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15: The top stories this hour. The Conservatives say the clock is ticking for Andy Burnham to reverse the early prisoner release scheme. It comes after it emerged two men who killed a police officer could be freed early. PC Andrew Harper suffered fatal injuries when he responded to a break-in in Berkshire in 2019. His widows criticised the idea as deplorable. Mark Fairhurst is national chair of the Prison Officers Association.
16: Well, I'm with the victims on this. There has to be exemptions to early release schemes so justice is served or seen to be served, and victims are confident that they're going to be subject to further intimidation and threats from their offenders.
15: Gary Lineker is among 120 UK-based millionaires urging Andy Burnham to impose higher taxes on extreme wealth. The group says a 2% tax on fortunes above £10 million could raise £24 billion a year for public services and reducing inequality. The UK has temporarily withdrawn its remaining diplomatic staff from Iran as the conflict with the US continues to escalate. It comes as America carried out a 12th consecutive night of airstrikes. The US and Saudi Arabia have signed a landmark agreement on peaceful nuclear cooperation. It paves the way for a long-term partnership on civilian nuclear energy. While the three quarters of UK airports raised or introduced drop-off fees for drivers in the past year, the RAC found the average cost has increased by a third. It discovered Gatwick and Stansted charged the most at £10 for 10 and 15 minutes respectively. Rod Dennis from the motoring organisation says it's disappointing.
0: We do understand airports need to bring in revenue to keep flight costs low and to manage the limited space they've got. But if free, convenient drop-off zones can be found in airports right across the world, why not here in the UK?
15: Weight loss and diabetes drugs may be linked to a higher risk of hair loss. Researchers analysed data from around 50,000 people and found rates of alopecia were higher among those taking medicines such as Mounjaro and Wegovy. From Sky News, I'm Daisy Steele.
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11: Good morning, rock fans. Are we all met? Marvellous. Let's start off with the Maiden, shall we?

Dissident, and before that we had Iron Maiden, Run to the Hills. I used to have that song as the ringtone for when my mom would call me from the landline, and then if she was calling me from a mobile phone, then I'd have the theme tune to Halloween. She was not amused when I told her that, but never mind. If it's not one thing, it's your mother. That's what I've learnt over the years. Good morning, Dawn Dwellers. It's me, Loz Guest, here on Early Breakfast. Do hope all is very good with you. Great music to come. The likes of Def Leppard, AC/DC, Kings of Leon, and plenty more besides. But right now, this is Jailer and Need Your Love.

0: Stranglers there, something better change here on Planet Rock. I remember interviewing the bass player Jean-Jacques Bonnel. This was many years ago, and I learned that he was an 8th Dan black belt, so basically a ninja, and he was joking that that came in quite handy back in them old school punk days. He took care of security, basically, is what I understood. Save a few quid as well. Right, music to come. I've got Def Leppard, AC/DC, and the Kings of Leon. Stay there.
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Def Leppard, On Through the Nights. Title track from their debut record from 1980, I think it was. I remember as a child seeing that album cover. I'd have been, I don't know, maybe 7 or 8. My elder brother had it on vinyl. And I saw the album cover and I just remember thinking it was really cool because it had got like a truck on the front. All right, a juggernaut, a big American truck, and it was towing a guitar. And as a kid, I just thought that was awesome. But I guess if you weren't or not familiar with Def Leppard's work, if you saw that album cover, you get a sense of what to expect. You know, kind of does what it says on the tin. All right, up next here on Planet Rock, talking of debut albums, one of my all-time favorites from the Kings of Leon. It was called Youth and Young Manhood, 2003, I want to say. And this was on there. It's called California Waiting.

of Deep Purple. Woman from Tokyo. It's Planet Rock and me, Loz Gastelow. It's early breakfast. Gonna get in touch at some point. Maybe not today. Maybe tomorrow. But soon. I don't know how the rest of that film quote goes. It's a famous film quote, isn't it? Maybe not today, maybe not tomorrow, but soon. And for the rest of your life. What film was that from? Answers on the back of a postage stamp, please. But anyhow, if you do want to get in touch, it is Loz, L-O-Z, at planetrock.com. You have me till 6 a.m, at which point you will have the legend that is Mr. Paul Anthony and his breakfast show. Rumour has it, word on the street, is that there's going to be some kind of winter's end announcement situation taking place on his show today, so you might want to tune in for that. Oh yes. Anyhow, up next, this is Robert John and the Wreck, and a great tune called Arroyo.

0: Planet Rock Early Breakfast. Hello to Tim, a fairly new dawn dweller who stumbled across this show accidentally, which is fine. It's just, however you find it, to be honest, Tim, any of you. If it's an accident, I'll take it. Actually, do you know what? That's par for the course, really. Nothing in my life to this point has been in any way, shape or form intentional. So it feels somewhat appropriate. Right, music to come. I've got some Pink Floyd, Heart, and also Greta Van Fleet. Don't go anywhere. If
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18: The top stories this hour.
13: plans to release thousands of prisoners early in September have been put on hold following a political backlash. The Prime Minister's ordered a review following concerns some violent offenders, including two of PC Andrew Harper's killers, could benefit from the scheme. Prison governors have reportedly been told to pause preparations while ministers reconsider the proposals. Former Justice Secretary David Gawke says the strain on prisons still has to be addressed.
17: When you start to look at the prison overcrowding crisis that the country faced a year or so ago, it was necessary to take action and come forward with proposals that addressed it and also prevents future crises from happening again.
13: Gary Lineker is among 120 UK-based millionaires urging Andy Burnham to impose higher taxes on extreme wealth. The group says a 2% tax on fortunes above £10 million could raise £24 billion a year for public services and reducing inequality. The UK has temporarily withdrawn its remaining diplomatic staff from Iran as the conflict with the US continues to escalate. The Foreign Office says the embassy will continue to operate remotely. The US and Saudi Arabia have signed a landmark agreement on peaceful nuclear cooperation. It paves the way for a long-term partnership on civilian nuclear energy. Beatles fans on a sightseeing tour of Liverpool have had the surprise of a lifetime. The Magical Mystery Tour bus pulled up alongside a car carrying Sir Paul McCartney, who waved to passengers as they recognised him. Tour guide Tony Curley says it was a moment no one will ever forget.
18: We stopped at the lights and the driver nail said, "It's Paul McCartney." So I was talking on the microphone and I went, "Paul McCartney." So everyone behind was saying, "Oh, he's only joking." And I said, "No, it really is Paul McCartney." And not only that, he's on a Zoom to ring those stats. Oh, it was one of them real magical moments.
13: And more than 3,000 athletes arrive in Glasgow for the start of the 2026 Commonwealth Games later today. From Sky News, I'm Daisy Smith.
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0: 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You can't have any pudding. How can you have any pudding if you don't eat your meat? 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
0: Yes.
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That was Heart with the perfect goodbye here on Planet Rock, and some Pink Floyd, Another Brick in the Wall before that. I've got a cool story, actually, regarding that song. When I was 12 years old in 1989, I had family who lived in Berlin at the time, so I went over there with my mom, and whilst I was there, the Berlin Wall literally came down. It was, oh, seriously, talk about timing. But yeah, there's pictures of me as a 12-year-old on top of and inside the Berlin Wall as people were literally kicking the thing over and going at it with a pickaxe. I do need to dig those pictures out, actually. I'll ask my mom for them. But not only that, also a bit later on, I got to go to see Pink Floyd, that huge gig in No Man's Land, as it was, as well in Berlin. That was my first ever gig. I mean, that's not bad, is it? As a first ever gig, Pink Floyd live in Berlin. I think there was like 500,000 people there or something. Not a bad first gig. I bet you there's someone listening now going, do you know what? Hold my beer. I've got that beat. Let's see, shall we? Up next, let's play this from Greta Van Fleet. This is Play Your Games.

0: Warlock.
1: Do you remember the film Warlock from back in the 80s it must have been? Bit of a cult horror classic. Julian Sands was in it. Richard E. Grant, if memory serves. Good film. Although not quite as good as Leprechaun, in my humble opinion. Man, you got to check out Leprechaun. Warwick Davis is in it, the legend, playing a murderous, horrific leprechaun. Jennifer Aniston's first ever film as well. Just quietly, she has a role in that. But yeah, Leprechaun, man. Such a good film. You found me gold. I've come for my shilling, or there'll be a killing. As if I still remember some of the quotes from it. Oh, man. Anyway, back soon. I've got some Alice in Chains and ELO here on Planet Rock.
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3: 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A few deep

Alice in Chains with Wood here on Planet Rock. Right, today's chilled out tune of choice going out to Matt and James from Alton, which is sort of, I know that, sort of Solihull-ish area, outskirts of Brummagem. Well, anyway, both are big Blue Noses. Yeah, fans of Birmingham City FC, of course you are. I could guess that because today's chilled out tune of choice that you've chosen is Nick Cave and the Bad Seeds. And this song, of course, features quite famously on the soundtrack to Peaky Blinders, which is a TV show which has very much been adopted by Birmingham City. And as a Villa fan, I am playing this sort of through gritted teeth. I'm not really. Footy bants. But anyway, Matt and James, this is going out for you. Hope you enjoy Nick Cave and the Bad Seeds, Red Right Hand.

Bon Jovi here on Planet Rock. Oh, I need to remind you that our loudest ever summer continues. Yes, indeed. We have got tickets up for grabs to go and see Marillion live in the UK this coming autumn. There is 14 dates that Marillion are doing. However, I will say this. Today, the tickets that we have up for grabs are for Gateshead, Liverpool and Edinburgh. Okay, those are the three locations. We have one pair per venue, all right? So to be in with a chance of winning a pair of tickets, all you got to do is listen out for a song from Marillion. When you hear it, you email your name, your phone number, which venue you would like to see them at, either Gateshead, Liverpool, or Edinburgh, okay? And then send us an email. Tell us where you're from as well. Always useful information. Send that all in to win, W-I-N, at planetrock.com when you hear that Marillion song, which will happen at some point today. You've got until the end of that hour in which we play the Marillion track to get your entry in. So there you go. Planet Rock's loudest ever summer continues.

0: Oh, there we go. That'll do for today. Thank you for stopping by. If you fancy it, let's reconvene from 4 a.m. tomorrow here on Planet Rock. All right, on the way next, you got Mr. Paul Anthony and The Breakfast Show. Enjoy the rest of your day. Ta-ra.
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19: The top stories this hour. The 2026 Commonwealth Games get underway today in Glasgow. The Scottish city stepped in to host just 18 months ago after the Australian state of Victoria pulled out. First Minister John Swinney is proud of how they've worked to be ready in time.
20: It was an act of courage
1: and bravery, yes, but also an act of ambition, a statement of who we are in Scotland, of being a welcoming country, prepared to bring people together and to take the difficult decisions.
19: The bold competition starts this morning before the opening ceremony tonight. The US and Saudi Arabia have signed a landmark agreement on peaceful nuclear cooperation. It paves the way for a long-term partnership on civilian nuclear energy. The deal could now allow Saudi Arabia to enrich uranium and will now be reviewed by Congress. The Conservatives say the clock's ticking for the new Prime Minister to reverse the early prisoner release scheme. It comes after it emerged two men who killed a police officer could be freed early. PC Andrew Harper suffered fatal injuries when he responded to a break-in in Berkshire in 2019. His widow has criticised the idea as deplorable. Mark Fairhurst is National Chair of the Prison Officers Association.
14: I'm with the victims on this. There has to be exemptions to early release schemes so justice is served or seen to be served, and victims are confident that they're going to be subject to further intimidation and threats from their offenders.
19: A group of prominent UK millionaires is calling on Andy Burnham's new cabinet to tax them more. Football pundit Gary Lineker and crime writer Val McDermott have signed a letter for the government which claims some of the country's richest people are prepared to contribute more. And a hosepipe ban's being introduced for more than 10 million Thames Water customers from today. The supplier blames exceptionally high demand following record hot weather, meaning households across London and the Thames Valley mustn't use hosepipes to wash cars or fill paddling pools. The region joins millions of others already under restrictions across Sussex, Surrey, Hampshire, Berkshire and Kent.
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19: Mostly dry and sunny again across the UK today. Highs at around 30 degrees Celsius. That's the latest. I'm Becky Cahill.

Rolling Stones, Let's Spend the Night Together. Before that, Genesis, Land of Confusion, kicking off Planet Rock Breakfast for this Thursday morning. 6:10 now. This is Paul Anthony with you through until 10 as the countdown to Steelhouse continues. Heading straight there after the show tomorrow to co-host the main stage. Look forward to seeing you top of the mountain in Ebbw Vale. Any

Remaining tickets and details, by the way, through the website planetrock.com/tickets. All the regular bits and pieces to come then between now and 10, including around about 8:30 this morning, revealing our first batch of bands for Winter's End 2027.

0: Jeff Beck and Rod Stewart, People Get Ready. Before that, new from Violet Grohl, Boogieing the Cake on Planet Rock Breakfast. 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
0: M180 westbound closed due to accident investigation work from Junction 2, Gainsborough and Belton to M18, Junction 5, Doncaster North services. M27 westbound closed. Slow traffic due to recovery work. An accident there, lorry involved. From Junction 2, Romsey and Totten to Junction 1, Cadnam. A628 Woodhead Pass, both directions, South Yorkshire, still remains closed due to a serious fire between Flouch Roundabout and Old Road. And Balliol Road, eastbound, Bootle, Merseyside, the A5058. That's closed due to a spillage from the A565 Derby Road to Hugh Baird College.
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This is Paul Anthony. 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Today, as always, you're listening out for a Marillion track. 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Today, we have tickets for Gateshead, Liverpool, and Edinburgh. All you need to do is let us know which pair of tickets you like in that email too. You'll have until the end of the hour to get your entry in. So best of luck. You could win your way in to see Marillion live this autumn with Planet Rock as our loudest ever summer continues. Now here's a band who are always very loud on stage. This is new from Massive Wagons.

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0: 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Before that, Gone Away, Five Finger Death Punch, and I Don't Need No Doctor from Wasp on Planet Rock Breakfast. News up next then at 7. Coming up, all the information you need to win on Make Me a Winner tomorrow. 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Around about 7:30, revealing today's letter for the Planet Rock Alphabet.
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12: The top stories this hour. Business rates for pubs, clubs and live music venues in England are to be cut by 20% from April next year. It's the latest policy announcement from Andy Burnham's new government. Abby Simpson has more.
13: Well, this discount will apply to nearly 32,000 hospitality businesses and is expected to save the typical pub around £1,100 a year. It won't be available to the very largest live music venues, though. Downing Street says the move will be funded through a review of reliefs for businesses that do not make a positive contribution to local communities and a crackdown on online marketplaces that don't comply with tax obligations.
14: Meanwhile, Gary Lineker's among 120 UK-based millionaires calling for higher taxes on wealth in an open letter to the Prime Minister. The group claims a 2% levy on wealth over £10 million could raise some £24 billion a year. The US and Saudi Arabia have signed a landmark agreement on peaceful nuclear cooperation. It paves the way for a long-term partnership on civilian nuclear nuclear energy. The deal could allow Saudi Arabia to enrich uranium and will now be reviewed by Congress. Here are hosepipe bans being introduced for more than 10 million Thames Water customers across London and the Thames Valley from today. The supplier blames exceptionally high demand following record hot weather, meaning households across London and the Thames Valley mustn't use hosepipes to wash cars or fill paddling pools. The region joins millions of others already under restrictions across Sussex, Surrey, Hampshire, Berkshire and Kent. And more than 3,000 athletes arrive in Glasgow for the start of the 2026 Commonwealth Games today. 74 nations and territories will compete. Scotland's First Minister John Swinney tells us a lot of hard work's gone into arranging the event.
2: The Commonwealth Games are only happening because Glasgow stepped into the breach with 18 months' notice and agreed to operate the Commonwealth Games. So it's wonderful that we have this opportunity to have sporting stars from across the Commonwealth competing here in the city of Glasgow.
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14: Mostly dry and sunny again across the UK today. Highs at around 30 degrees Celsius. That's the latest. I'm Becky Cahill.
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Twisted Sister, I Wanna Rock. Before that, Led Zeppelin, Black Dog, Planet Rock Breakfast, 11 minutes now past 7 o'clock, Thursday morning. This is Paul Anthony with you through until 10. Quick reminder, right about 8.30 this morning, I'll be revealing the first batch of bands for Planet Rock's Winter's End, happening early next year, Treco Bay, Porthcawl. Our loudest ever summer continues. 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Today, we'll give away tickets for Gateshead, Liverpool and Edinburgh. 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And if you want to win, all you got to do is listen out for a Marillion track. 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With your name, number, where you're from and the gig you'd like to attend. From those three, you'll have until the end of that hour to get your entry in. Best of luck. You can be off to see Marillion live. That's

0: from their big number one album, their Skindred, You Got This. Before that, Fleetwood Mac, Go Your Own Way on Planet Rock Breakfast, 19 minutes now past 7 o'clock. The countdown is on to Steelhouse Festival. I'll be heading up the mountain straight after the show tomorrow. Bit of a journey, but I'll be there in plenty of time to co-host the main stage. It's going to be fantastic. Also co-hosting in the VIP tent as well. Some amazing acoustic performances to look forward to there. Check out the full lineup, the times, all the details you need online at planetrock.com, and see you at Steelhouse Festival this weekend.
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1: Travel.
0: M180 westbound still closed. Slow traffic due to accident investigation work from Junction 2 Gainsborough and Belton to M18 Junction 5 Doncaster North services. M27 westbound closed. Queuing traffic due to recovery work. An accident there. Lorry involved from Junction 2 Romsey and Totten to Junction 1 Cadnam. M20 westbound queuing traffic. Earlier accident at Junction 5 Aylesford. Congestion to Junction 7 Maidstone and Detling Hill. And also affecting your journey this morning, the A628 Woodhead Pass. Both directions remains closed due to a serious fire between Flouch Roundabout and Old Road.
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Rainbow, Black Sheep of the Family. Before that, Bruce Springsteen, Dancing in the Dark on Planet Rock Breakfast, Thursday morning, just after 7:30 now. This is Paul Anthony. Time for the Planet Rock alphabet. Today's letter, the letter R. Which band would you like to hear around about 10 past 8 this morning? Beginning with the letter R. Have a think about it, then get in touch. Text me, Paul, to 64100, or email me, paul@planetrock.com. Don't forget, tell me who you are and where you are on this Thursday morning and the band I could possibly play for you, beginning with the letter R. Coming up, another great selection on the Full English or For Whatever. And this now is new from the Temperance Movement.

0: Nirvana. Before that, they headline Made of Stone last weekend. They're headlining Steelhouse tomorrow. 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
0: Thursday morning, time to let someone else choose the next three songs. This morning, it's the turn of Austin Sampson from Formby. Morning, Austin. Thanks for getting in touch. Austin says, Paul, I'm laid up at home recovering from a long hospital stay, so I thought I'd try my hand at a four whatever. How about playing three songs that were originally recorded by Michael Jackson, but three rocked up versions? First up, Shaman's Harvest, Dirty Diana, Alien Ant Farm with Smooth Criminal, and Chris Cornell with Billie Jean. He says, I blooming love this station. It's been on every day and every night since 2016 and helped me through some tough times. Austin, thanks for getting in touch. Enjoy your songs today.

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1: Make me a winner.

Heading up the mountain on Sunday, Alien Ant Farm with their version of Smooth Criminal. Before that, Shaman's Harvest, Dirty Diana. One more to go from Chris Cornell, all chosen by Austin in Formby today. Thanks for getting in touch. Austin is gutted he can't make Steelhouse this year. Well, be there in spirit, mate. Be there in spirit. So if you'd like three songs, Monday to Friday, random at 20 to 8, just get in touch. All you need to do is email paul@planetrock.com or contact me through my page on the website. And who knows, could be playing your three favourite songs on the full English or full whatever one weekday morning around about 20 to 8.

0: Final song for Austin this morning, Chris Cornell's version of Billie Jean on Planet Rock Breakfast. News up next then at 8. Coming up, all the information you need to win big tomorrow and make me a winner, that 400K to give away. Round about 10 past 8, could be playing your band, beginning with the letter R on the Planet Rock alphabet, and revealing our first batch of bands for winter's end around about 8:30 this morning.
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12: News.
14: The top stories this hour. The new Prime Minister has announced pubs, clubs and live music venues will get a 20% business rate cut from April. Number 10 says it will be funded through reviewing reliefs provided to what it describes as antisocial businesses such as vape shops. Abby Simpson has more for us.
15: Well, this discount, which is expected to save your typical pub around £1,100 a year, will apply to nearly 32,000 hospitality venues, although not the very biggest live music ones. It comes on top of the 15% relief announced in January, and we're told the government will look to set out further reform to the wider business rate system, including small business rates relief at the budget.
14: Meanwhile, Gary Lineker's among 120 UK-based millionaires calling on Andy Burnham to impose higher taxes on them. The so-called Proud to Pay letter to the PM claims the money could be used to reduce inequality, support public infrastructure and back small businesses. The US and Saudi Arabia have signed a landmark agreement on peaceful nuclear cooperation. It paves the way for a long-term partnership on civilian nuclear energy. A twice-daily pill which helps people with multiple sclerosis to walk is being rolled out to patients on the NHS. Vanpridine is being described as life-changing for people with the condition, which affects the brain and spinal cord. The 2026 Commonwealth Games get underway today in Glasgow. The Scottish city stepped in to host just 18 months ago after the Australian state of Victoria pulled out. Scotland's First Minister John Swinney is proud of how they've worked to be ready in time.
16: It was an act of courage and bravery, yes, but also an act of ambition, a statement of who we are in Scotland, of being a welcoming country, prepared to bring people together and to take the difficult decisions.
14: And a hosepipe ban is being introduced for more than 10 million Thames Water customers from today. The supplier blames exceptionally high demand following record hot weather.
12: 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Weather.
14: Mostly dry and sunny again across the UK today. Highs at around 30 degrees Celsius. That's the latest. I'm Becky Cahill.
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0: Your summer. 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

Superb. Closing out Made of Stone Festival just last Sunday. Uriah Heep, Look at Yourself. Before that, ZZ Top with Sharp Dressed Man on Planet Rock Breakfast. 8:10 now, Thursday morning. This is Paul Anthony. Thanks for getting in touch with your suggestion of bands beginning with the letter R for the Planet Rock alphabet. Couldn't do it without you. Here's just a few of those suggestions. Morning to Diane Kerr, who wants Royal Republic today. John Hardy in Burton says, all right, Bidork, any chance of playing Rush? Rolling Stones, please. Jules in Ealing coming up with that for us. Morning to Jim Bright in St. Helens says, what about some Raging Slab? Robert John of the Wreck, please. Amanda Parton in Nosal coming up with that one for us. Morning to Jimbo, who says, what about Rock Goddess? Not heard them on Planet Rock in a long time. Runaways, please. Trev Cunliffe in Brighton suggesting that. But we're going to go with this today, chosen by Maggie in Eckington, who says, love this band, and seeing as they're headlining a big, big festival this weekend in Wales. Yes, Steelhouse Festival as one of the headliners. Any chance of riding?

0: Fly Away, Blackfoot. Before that, today's Planet Rock Alphabet band, beginning with the letter R, Rival Sons, headlining Steelhouse this weekend, chosen by Maggie in Eckington. Another letter for you, the final one of the week, tomorrow morning, round about 7:30. Coming up round about 8:30 this morning, revealing the first batch of bands for next year's Winter's End. Today.
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0: M27 westbound closed, queuing traffic due to recovery work. A lorry involved in an accident there and a fallen tree from Junction 2 Romsey and Totten to Junction 1 Cadnam. M42 northbound queuing traffic due to an accident now on the hard shoulder at Junction 2 Hopwood Park Services and Alchurch. M6 northbound queuing traffic, earlier emergency repairs from Junction 3 Nuneaton and Coventry to Junction 4 M42, Junction 7 Coleshill and Tudworth Road, southbound Thorne, South Yorkshire, the A18. That's blocked due to an accident from the M180 Junction 1, Bawtry and Thorne, to Santoff Road.
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Bywater Call with Holler on Planet Rock Breakfast, 29 minutes now past 8 o'clock. This is Paul Anthony, and our 10th anniversary Winter's End will take place. Treco Bay Porthcawl once again. Our four-day event is from the 28th to the 31st of January next year. And time now to reveal the first 10 bands. Our Friday night will be headlined by the band we've just played, Bywater Call. Brilliant live band, so looking forward to seeing them again. Bywater Call then headlining Friday night, also confirmed. Bo Gregory and the Apocalypse, Dan Byrne, LN, also the Dust Coda, Ward 16, Winter in Eden, Black Orchid Empire, and Dead Writers. Small bands being announced over the coming weeks. For information, accommodation, and tickets, head to the website planetrock.com/tickets. I can also reveal the weekend will be rounded off with a very exclusive one-off performance from these guys, The Answer.

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0: 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Before that, The Answer confirmed for that one-off special live headline appearance at Winter's End next year. 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Check out the lineup I've just revealed so far. More bands being announced in the coming weeks and months. Look forward to seeing you at Treco Bay Porth Call early next year. Stay with Planet Rock Breakfast on the way after the news at 9. All the information you need to win 400 grand tomorrow. Yes, £400,000 could be yours on Make Me a Winner, and then back in time with the Planet Rock years.
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0: Screaming Trees, All I Know. Before that, Do It Again, Steely Dan and Slash, Standing in the Sun on Planet Rock Breakfast. News on the way next then at 9. Coming up, all the information you need to win tomorrow on Make Me a Winner, that £400,000. It's a guaranteed winner. Paid into your account straight after the call, should you be lucky enough to win. And back in time to a year gone by, see if you can work it out today. It's the Planet Rock years.
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16: The top stories this hour. The new Prime Minister's announced business rates for pubs, clubs and live music venues in England being cut by 20% from next April. Cafes and restaurants aren't included, Number 10 says. It'll be funded through reviewing reliefs provided to what it describes as antisocial businesses such as vape shops. It'll also crack down on online marketplaces that aren't paying their taxes. Emma Reynolds is Chief Secretary to the Treasury.
17: We will set out in further detail in the budget how it will be fully funded. It's there to help these pubs and other community assets to thrive, to give them additional breathing space.
16: Meanwhile, Gary Lineker's among 120 UK-based millionaires calling for higher taxes on wealth in an open letter to the Prime Minister. The group claims a 2% levy on wealth over £10 million could raise some £24 billion a year. The US and Saudi Arabia have signed a landmark agreement on peaceful nuclear cooperation. It paves the way for a long-term partnership on civilian nuclear energy. British gas owner Centrica has said it plans to axe a further 800 jobs on top of the 500 roll cuts announced last month. The staff are expected to go over the next 2 years as part of efforts to overhaul the energy suppliers' customer services and support teams. More than 3,000 athletes are arriving in Glasgow for the start of the 2026 Commonwealth Games today. 74 nations and territories will compete. Scotland's First Minister John Swinney tells us a lot of hard work has gone into arranging the event.
6: The Commonwealth Games are only happening because Glasgow stepped into the breach with 18 months' notice and agreed to operate the Commonwealth Games. So it's wonderful that we have this opportunity to have sporting stars from across the Commonwealth competing here in the city of Glasgow.
16: And a hosepipe ban's being introduced for more than 10 million Thames Water customers from today. They join millions of others already under restrictions across Sussex, Surrey, Hampshire, Berkshire and Kent.
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16: Mostly dry and sunny again across the UK today. Highs at around 30 degrees Celsius. That's the latest. I'm Becky Cahill.
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13: 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You've just got to tell

0: Warrant with Blind Faith. Before that, the mighty AC/DC Thunderstruck kicking off Thursday's Planet Rock Years. If you think you know the year and you fancy a mention ahead of 10, text me, Paul to 64100, email me, paul@planetrock.com, or why not check out today's TV clue? You'll find that on my socials, Facebook, X at Paul Anthony Rock, or Instagram, Paul Anthony Rock Official. As always, loads of clues to come between now and just before 10, including this, released at the cinema, this sequel to a sequel.
1: Marty, I gave you explicit instructions not to come here, but to go directly back to 1985.
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0: 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Before that, Extreme, When I'm President, on Thursday's Planet Rock Years. 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You'll find that on my socials. Well done to Di Arrowsmith in Bolton, getting it straight away today with AC/DC. So too, Paul Hunter in Southport. Bill Taylor has got it in Braintree today, getting it with Warrant. Well done to Andrew, who's got it right with AC/DC. Metal Mickey on the M1, AC/DC again giving it away. Mark Hillier in Hedge End, getting it with Extreme this morning. And morning to Andrea Lancashire and husband Richard in Rotherham, going through tough times at the moment. We're all thinking of you, and all the best to you both. Now, time for another clue. So it's just finished for another 4 years, but this on TV for the first time this year, related to said tournament.
1: That goal in particular is what made my World Cup.
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0: Jane's Addiction, Stop Before That Poison, Something to Believe In on today's Planet Rock Years. Well done to Andy Freeman, who says Thunderstruck makes it this year. It reminds me of the time I went to Brum to watch AC/DC on the Razor's Edge tour, and I mistakenly went a week early and saw Megadeth instead. Brilliant. Well done to Cammy Green, who says gonna go with this year, AC/DC and Italy World Cup this year, I seem to recall. Andrew Marsh has got it as well. Well done. Thunder's Backstreet Symphony also released this year. Sharon Halliwell, morning to you. Getting it with our TV clue, and Blind Faith by Warrant confirming it. Well done to you. Extreme, also another clue. A great year. I was 14 and just getting into rock. Dave Jarvis also getting it as well with AC/DC. So loads of clues still to come then. Ahead of 10 today, including this. Let's go back to the cinema.
1: You're here. They didn't hurt you, did they? Were you scared? I tried to make Jim go back, but you can't make Jim do anything. Thank you for not telling them that we...
2: You're welcome.
1: Must have been awful when they told you whose house it was.
2: I know it was Jim's house.
1: You did?
2: Yes.
1: Well, then why'd you do it?
2: Because you asked me to.

0: Epic Faith No More on today's Planet Rock Years. Well done to Kyle Jilkinson in Northern Ireland, getting it right today. Well done also to Sue Lazuli Clark. And well done to Ben George, who says, what a year, really getting into rock music in this particular year, and loads of my go-to bands now. Final clue then, on telly for the first time.
1: Have you ever noticed the way sometimes when you look at an object, parts of it are in light, where the light shines on it, and parts of it are in shadow or darkness, where there's no light shining on it at all? For instance, take a look at my face. Half of it in darkness, and half of it is in light. Well, you can use this effect to create some great pictures.

0: Lacrosse wrapping up today's year, 1990. Thanks for sharing part of your day with me. Hopefully you managed to get it right. Back with you tomorrow morning from 6 on Planet Rock Breakfast as we head towards Steelhouse Festival weekend. Join me if you can. Up next after the news at 10, it's Murray J, including details first up. How you can win big tomorrow afternoon on Make Me a Winner, where we guarantee to give away that £400,000. The Planet Rock Jukebox is back from 1. And from 2 o'clock this afternoon, it's Darren Reddick.
1: And how much you won?
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2: The top stories this hour. The Nighttime Industries Association has welcomed a cut to business rates for pubs, clubs and live music venues in England from next year. The 20% discount will apply to more than 30,000 hospitality businesses from April, but won't include cafes, restaurants or other high street firms. It's expected to cost the Exchequer around £100 million a year. Ian Hoskins runs several hospitality businesses in Liverpool.
5: I'd like to see full business rates reform. But as a stopgap, I think this is good. And I think it will encourage people that may either be considering closing a venue or deciding whether to open a new one. This goes a long way to kind of help confidence.
2: Meanwhile, a group of high-profile millionaires is urging the government to bring in a wealth tax. Football pundit Gary Lineker is among those who've signed a letter to the Prime Minister, Andy Burnham, calling for a 2% levy on fortunes above £10 million, which they say could raise £24 billion a year. A teenage girl and a woman in her 40s have died in the sea at a beach in Essex. Police were called to the scene in West Mersey yesterday afternoon. A third person remains in hospital in a serious condition. A new poll has found only 6% of people in the UK would volunteer to fight for the country in the face of an imminent invasion. The YouGov survey was conducted in June following the publication of a new defence investment plan. And bowls are underway at the Commonwealth Games in Glasgow this morning. 200 gold medals are up for grabs over the next 10 days. The Scottish city stepped in to host the event just 18 months ago after the Australian state of Victoria pulled out. First Minister John Swinney is proud of how they've worked to be ready in time.
6: It was an act of courage and bravery, yes, but also an act of ambition, a statement of who we are in Scotland, of being a welcoming country, prepared to bring people together and to take the difficult decisions.
2: The 2026 Commonwealth Games opening ceremony will take place tonight.
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2: Mostly dry and sunny again across the UK today. Highs at around 30 degrees Celsius. That's the latest. I'm Becky Cahill.
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16: Good morning, it's just after 10 o'clock. This is Murray J, it's Planet Rock, and tomorrow is the day when we hand over £400,000 into your bank account straight after the call. What would you spend it on? The summer is here. The summer could be here for you for longer.
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21: 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We can all go, basically.
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Now there's one for this kind of weather. Gary Moore, Parisian Walkways. Aerosmith with Dream On. It's Planet Rock. Hello, it's Murray J here. And it's good to be here from my shed of rock at the end of the garden under the blue tarpaulin, playing these great rock songs for you. Here's White Skies, and this is called Money to Burn.

0: Hell Bent for Leather, Judas Priest, Money to Burn, White Skies. It's Planet Rock, it's Murray here. So what are you doing? I'm just playing the rock here from my shed. It's summer holiday time. I know not everywhere quite, but I think most schools have stopped for the summer break. So maybe that changes your routine a bit. And you know how nosy I am. And I know want to know what you're doing while I'm playing the rock songs from here. So if you do want to get in touch today about anything, it's not a request show until one when we're playing the jukebox songs. But if you want to get in touch before, just to give me a wave, say hello, maybe say what you're up to, or tell me something that I can share with the rest of the world, then get in touch by emailing murray@planetrock.com. That's M-U-R-R-A-Y, murray@planetrock.com. You can text as well, 64100. Put my name at the start of your message. And while you're doing that, I'll play the rock.
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Chinatown, Thin Lizzy, Cream's Crossroads, and the announcement this morning at 8:30 of the first 10 bands for Winter's End. Thank you very much, Paul Anthony, for letting us know who's going to be in the first line. Okay, you've missed the limited edition beer glass offer, but now you know who you're going to see, and we've upstaged that a bit with some great bands to tell you about that are going to be appearing on the 10th anniversary of Planet Rock Winter's End next year, 2027. So Treco Bay again, it's a four-day event, and it's from the 28th to the 31st of January. And here are the first 10 bands that we can now reveal. Friday night is going to be headlined by Bywater Call. Weekend's going to be rounded off with an exclusive one-off performance from The Answer. You'll see Beau Grigri as well. Beau Grigri and the Apocalypse, Dan Byrne, LN, also The Dust Coda, Ward 16, Winter in Eden, Black Orchid Empire, and Dead Writers. With more bands to be announced over the next few weeks, as soon as we know and confirm, sign the contracts, we'll let you know. And if you want to get more information now and book your tickets now and accommodation, you can for Winter's End 2027 at planetrock.com.

0: 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This one's in from Kerry and Stormin' Norm. Stormin' Norm Goodman. Norm's doing the driving. Kerry's doing the texting. And they are in Dottie the camper van. Hey, Dottie the camper van. And they're heading up the mountain to Steelhouse on this beautiful sunny day, Murray. Looking forward to the weekend, particularly looking forward to King Kraken, who are opening tomorrow afternoon. Please wish everybody safe travels and hope the weather gods are kind. Well, Kerry, I've looked at the weather forecast for Steelhouse. Tomorrow it's going to be a little bit overcast, but it's going to be dry and warm, 23. Saturday at Steelhouse, overcast again, but dry, and 24 degrees. And Sunday, you're going to see the sunshine and 23 degrees. There you go. There's the weather forecast for Steelhouse. We'll be hearing a lot more from Steelhouse tomorrow because Mark Jeeves will be here at this time broadcasting from the top of the mountain, all that pre-atmosphere stuff, pre-gig stuff, pre-festival stuff, pre-top of the mountain stuff here between 10 and 2 tomorrow. And I wonder how he's getting there. He won't be going up in his narrowboat, of course. That'd be impossible. Maybe not. And I'm not sure what his narrowboat is called. But anyway, Mark Jeeves will be here this time tomorrow from the top of the mountain.
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0: M180 westbound in Lincolnshire is closed because of recovery work after an earlier accident. That happened between Junction 2 Gainsborough to the M18 junction. That was at Junction 5 of the M18 at Doncaster North Services. West on the M27 in Hampshire, queuing traffic for 4 miles, recovering after an accident there, a lorry involved and a fallen tree between Junction 2 Romsey Totton and for Cadenham Junction 1. Queues are back to 3. South on the M5 in Gloucestershire, the exit sit road's partly blocked by a broken down vehicle at Junction 11 for Gloucester. At east on the A14 at Bar Hill, Cambridgeshire, got a lane closed and slow traffic for barrier repairs between 24B Swavesey and Junction 25 Bar Hill.
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0: Chris Barros Band, Ignite, Light It Up. It's Planet Rock is coming up to 11 o'clock. One Across Crew for you in just a second. Queen and Dr. Feelgood are on the way. Got new music from Deep Purple. And not for gain, just for the brain, here's a clue to a song title that I'm going to play very soon. Stay there to hear if you're right. It's a two-word song title from this. Gone Off the Rails. Gone Off the Rails. Two-word song title from that. Stay there to hear if you're right.
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19: The top stories this hour. The Nighttime Industries Association has welcomed a cut to business rates for pubs, clubs and live music venues in England from next year. The 20% discount will apply to more than 30,000 hospitality businesses from April, but won't include cafes, restaurants or other high street firms. It's expected to cost the Exchequer around £100 million a year. Ian Hoskins runs several hospitality businesses in Liverpool.
20: I'd like to see full business rates reform. But as a stopgap, I think this is good. And I think it will encourage people that may either be considering closing a venue or deciding whether to open a new one. This goes a long way to kind of help confidence.
19: Meanwhile, a group of high-profile millionaires is urging the government to bring in a wealth tax. Football pundit Gary Lineker is among those who've signed a letter to the Prime Minister Andy Burnham calling for a 2% levy on fortunes above £10 million, which they say could raise £24 billion a year. A teenage girl and a woman in her 40s have died in the sea at a beach in Essex. Police were called to the scene in West Mersey yesterday afternoon. A third person remains in hospital in a serious condition. A new poll has found only 6% of people in the UK would volunteer to fight for the country in the face of an imminent invasion. The YouGov survey was conducted in June following the publication of a new defence investment plan. And bowls are underway at the Commonwealth Games in Glasgow this morning. 200 gold medals are up for grabs over the next 10 days. The Scottish city stepped in to host the event just 18 months ago after the Australian state of Victoria pulled out. First Minister John Swinney is proud of how they've worked to be ready in time.
1: It was an act of courage and bravery, yes, but also an act of ambition, a statement of who we are in Scotland, of being a welcoming country, prepared to bring people together and to take the difficult decisions.
19: The 2026 Commonwealth Games opening ceremony will take place tonight.
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19: Mostly dry and sunny again across the UK today. Highs at around 30 degrees Celsius. That's the latest. I'm Becky Cahill.
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0: It's just after 11 o'clock. We would like to upgrade your summer. This is turning out to be rather a nice summer here in the UK. And how would, on top of this, the summer that we remember of 2026 for being a very long, hot, warm summer. And it was the summer when you won £400,000 on Make Me a Winner. 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
0: Good luck. Now let's see if you're right and one across.

Stone Cold, Crazy Queen before that. Well, there's another crazy there, and it was the One Across Clue song. Not for gain, just for the brain. I said to you, two-word song title from this. And here is your clue. Gone Off the Rails. Did you work out I was going to play Ozzy Osbourne and Crazy Train? Just by the way, if you missed our Ozzy special yesterday, then you can hear it again by listening on the Rayo app, of course. R-A-Y-O is our app, free to download. Get it if you're going on holiday somewhere where you think you might be missing us for a few days because you're going away. You don't need to miss us wherever you go. R-A-Y-O is the Rayo app, and you can get us anywhere. And well done if you worked out the song title. Not for gain, just for the brain. Do another one just before midday. It's now 11 minutes past 11, and this is Deep Purple and Diablo.

0: Jim Blossom's Hey Jealousy, Deep Purple, Diablo. New music on Planet Rock. If you want a song on today on the jukebox is on between 1 and 2. And maybe for you, if it's your lunch break, I can be playing a song for you. If it's not your lunch break, it's still okay. If you want to get in there with an idea for a song to be played on the jukebox today, get in touch with me. It's Murray here today. So it's murray@planetrock.com. Maybe you want to hear something from a long time ago. Maybe you want to hear something more recent. Perhaps you want to hear a song that you could never get bored of. One of those favorites. There must be in your head one of those songs that you could never get bored of, even if you heard it on repeat. I bet there's one on your phone or on your tablet or something that you just keep playing over and over again. You never get bored of. Perhaps you want to hear a song you've not heard for a very long time. But if you want to get in touch for the jukebox today, 64100 on the text, start with Murray or murray@planetrock.com. We'll be playing your tunes, your choices between 1 and 2.
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Swinger, Can't Get Enough on Planet Rock, and Dr. Feelgood on Milk and Alcohol. Good morning, Murray. Yes, it still is. I hope you're well in your garden shed there. I am indeed. I've been up since 5 o'clock this morning, working in a pub. I'm working in one of the large pubs in a big chain. Okay, I think I know the one you mean. And I'm painting a garden mural here in Bournemouth. Oh, I know the pub you mean. I know that I've been in there. I'm depicting the lovely beachfront here at Bournemouth, which I've been working on over the last few weeks, and it's the first time I've done such a large project. I'm a freelance artist who typically paints on the backs of jackets. Things like it. I've done work for Bruce Dickinson, Steve Harris, Blaze Bailey, just to name a few. Oh, a bit of name dropping there, Misha, a bit of name dropping. I'm quite tried, which I think should be tired, or maybe you're tried as well, but it's been a blast. And I've still got a lot to do. So I just want to say thank you to my lovely boss, Kiki, for believing in me and letting me take on such a task. And also a shout out to my dad, Andy, because I know he'll be listening because he's a big Planet Rock fan as well. And here's a couple of works of my progress. So Misha in Bournemouth, in a pub, on the garden, not being refreshed, or maybe being refreshed with lights, and he's painting on the garden at the same time. So been there since 5 o'clock this morning. A pub at 5 o'clock in the morning, that is well, maybe not for everybody, but a pub at five in the morning, it's a bit like the airport thing, isn't it?

0: Three Morris from Dock and Shine Downs 365. It's part of the loudest ever summer. Planet Rock's loudest ever summer. More Marillion tickets today. You're listening out for Marillion. And when you hear a Marillion song, actually, I can tell you, you're listening out for Cover My Eyes. All right, there you go. Cover My Eyes, Marillion. I could play it any moment. If I don't, could be Darren. You may suggest that I play it on the jukebox. I'm not sure how that will work. But anyway, it's tickets for Gateshead, Liverpool and Edinburgh. So a pair of tickets for each of those venues. And you're listening out for Marillion, Cover My Eyes. It's part of the loudest ever summer. What you need to do when you hear the song, get your name and your telephone number and where you are over to win@planetrock.com. 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You've got until the end of that hour. So for instance, if I play it next, you've got until midday. If I play it after midday, you've got until one. That's how it works. So listen out for that, and then we'll announce the winner shortly after that as well. So it's Marillion today on Planet Rock's loudest ever summer, and we've got tickets for the Gateshead, Liverpool and Edinburgh gigs, and you can be there. 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

0: Love is a Long Road from Tom Petty. Hello to another Norm. This is Norm in Hemel, who loves Planet Rock and loves a bit of Tom Petty as well. It's coming up to midday this afternoon. In just a few moments, we're going to play some Led Zeppelin and we're going to play some Bob Seger. And we've got new music from Robert John and the Wreck. And here's a clue to a four-word song title, One Across the Top of the Hour. One Across the Top of the Hour. Can't hold this for long. Can't hold this for long. A four-word song title from that, please. Stay there to hear if you're right.
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13: The top stories this hour, a man who planned a terror attack with his friend who went on to commit the Manchester synagogue attack has been jailed for 16 years. Mohamed Bashir pleaded guilty to preparing acts of terrorism. Our reporter Sam Tomkinson has the latest from Manchester Crown Court.
14: The court heard how Bashir and Al-Shami carried out detailed reconnaissance of the UK Defence Academy in Swindon last August, spending 10 hours travelling to and from the site, taking notes on security arrangements. Investigators uncovered chilling evidence, including CCTV and audio of the pair discussing martyrdom and jihad, as well as phone data showing research into weapons, military targets and anti-Semitic material. Assistant Chief Constable Rob Potts has been telling me about the relationship between Bashir and Al-Shami.
15: Mohamed Bashir was a close associate for a number of years of the individual who carried out the Heaton Park attack. They both shared an extremist mindset. They They maintained regular communication. They had deep-rooted anti-Semitic beliefs.
14: The case remains part of a wider ongoing investigation into terrorism across the Northwest.
13: In other news, Andy Burnham's promised to support cherished local spaces as he announces a 20% business rate cut for pubs, clubs and live music venues. The Prime Minister's plans expected to save a typical pub around £1,100 annually and cost the Exchequer £100 million a year. Tory leader Kemi Badenoch says it's not good enough, though.
2: Our new Prime Minister only wants to cut business rates by 20% and only for clubs, pubs and music venues. And he hasn't even found the money to pay for it.
13: A teenage girl and a woman in her 40s have died following reports of several people getting into difficulty in the water at a beach in Essex. Emergency services were called to the scene yesterday afternoon in West Mersey. Sport: Hampshire's Utilita Bowl will host a men's Ashes test for the first time next summer. It's been chosen alongside Trent Bridge, Lords, Edgbaston and the Oval. And the 2026 Commonwealth Games opening ceremony will get underway in Glasgow tonight.
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9: Weather.
13: Mostly dry and sunny again across the UK today. Highs at around 30 degrees Celsius. That's the latest. I'm Becky Cahill.
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16: The Answer and Bywater Corn lead the charge. 10 bands are announced for next year's Winter's End Festival in January. The Answer headline a one-off show 10 years after their very first appearance at Planet Rock's inaugural event. Also on the bill are Beau Gris Gris and the Apocalypse, Dan Byrne, Ellen and the Dust Coda. 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Tony Iommi, Geezer Butler and Bill Ward all paid tribute to Ozzy Osbourne on the first anniversary of his death yesterday. Sharing a video of himself on stage with Ozzy, Iommi wrote, "Well, it's now a year since Ozzy's passing and I still can't believe that he's not with us." Geezer Butler and Bill Ward also posted on social media lamenting the loss of their friend and cohort. And finally, a star-studded new documentary charts the storied history of Los Angeles' legendary rock and roll hotel, the Sunset Marquee. If These Walls Could Rock will include rare archival footage, animation and interviews from the likes of Bruce Springsteen, Slash, Dave Grohl and Joe Elliott. And that's music news on Planet Rock.
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0: We do want to upgrade your summer. 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Perhaps you're just getting ready for your overseas holiday. And you know when you get back from your holiday, especially if it's an overseas one and you've booked it through a company, you then start to get bombarded with emails and texts encouraging you to book next year's when you're thinking, I haven't paid for this year's yet. We can fix that. Possibly with £400,000.
17: And go on a nice holiday, a real bumper holiday, you know.
18: Got another daughter who lives in Australia. We've only been out a couple of times, but we can go back out and see her again. We can all go, basically.
19: I've never been to anywhere in Europe. I would love to go to Greece. I would love to go to Italy. Traveling. I'd love to travel.
0: Well, good luck if you'd like to win £400,000 holiday spending money. That's what could be yours tomorrow afternoon after 5 o'clock. The lines close at 5 tomorrow. 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All the details are there, makemeawinner.co.uk. 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

That's Femme Fatale. And Falling In and Out of Love. The one before that was the one across Clue, Not for Gain, Just for the Brain. I gave you a clue to a four-word song title. The clue I gave was Can't Hold This for Long. Can't Hold This for Long. Did you work out I was going to play UFOs Too Hot to Handle? It's 13 minutes past 12, and this is Robert John and the Wreck and Arroyo.

0: Bob Seger, you'll accompany me, Arroyo, new music for you from Robert John and the Wreck, playing on Planet Rock. Coming up later, jukebox on between 1 and 2, you pick the songs, 64100 on the text, start with Murray, murray@planetrock.com. On the email, 2 o'clock today, Darren's on, and 6 o'clock tonight, he's got the Rock Block, he's a little Rock Block game that me and Darren play where he'll send me some of, but redact out all of the information about the Rock Block. It's okay. It's a good game. I like playing it. It's from Ruth in Nottingham. And the game is, I've got to work out whether it's a theme or not, whether the songs are linked, which they sometimes are, or whether it's just Ruth's favourite songs. And you can join in here, because I can see Free Bird, Lynyrd Skynyrd. I can see Fog Hat in there, Slow Ride, Rainbow, Tarot Woman. I can see several others as well. I can name them, but I cannot see any connection, not any obvious connection anyway, from the titles or the artists. Could be something deeper, could be track ones, side ones, maybe bands where certain members have gone off to do other things, or it could just be that Ruth has said, I like these songs, play them. Have a listen at 6, the Rock Block's on then. Blues Power at 7 with Bernard Doherty. Then at 9 tonight, if you like the 70s stuff, we've got a whole hour bunched together in one block for an hour between 9 and 10. Thursday night rocks the 70s. And then Steve Priestley ends Thursday and takes us into the first part of the new day and into the weekend, if you like to start it early. With the, actually, you could be part of it, because the After Midnight Anthem, the first song of the new day, could be picked by you on the late selection. Get in touch with Steve. He's on from 10, and his email is steve@planetrock.com.
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Need to forward. Back to the Cave, whole lot of love from Led Zeppelin. It's Planet Rock, so the time has passed when you can get hold of those limited edition special 10th anniversary beer glasses by booking your tickets early. So apologies if you've missed that deadline, but it's getting better now, because you'll want to book your tickets to see some of these great bands that we've got lined up for you. As announced with Paul at 8:30 on The Breakfast Show this morning, we've been hearing the music news about it as well. If you did miss it, I can tell you that for the 10th anniversary of Winter's End 2027 at Treco Bay, these are the bands so far. There will be more. Friday night is going to be headlined by Bywater Call, and the weekend rounding off with an exclusive one-off performance from The Answer, Bo Gregory and the Apocalypse, Dan Byrne, Ellen as well. Also appearing over the weekend, the Duskoda, Ward 16, Winter in Eden, Black Orchid Empire, and Dead Writers as well. Dead Writers. More bands will be announced over the coming weeks, and we'll tell you as soon as we know. And if you want more information and to book your tickets now for Winter's End, planetrock.com is where you do that. This is Creeper.

0: Sylvia from Focus, it's Planet Rock. This is Murray here. I'll be back at the weekend with the request show on Saturday and Sunday at 1 o'clock. Not going yet. I say that because tomorrow Mark Gies will be here and he's going to be from the top of the mountain from the Steelhouse Festival, soaking up the atmosphere pre the first band live on stage. He'll be here at 10 o'clock tomorrow morning. It's a bit of a bad signal area up there. You'd have thought at the top of the mountain you'd get a good signal, wouldn't you? I know that because I texted him this morning at about 10:15 just to check details and things with his broadcast for tomorrow. And 2 hours later it was before I got a reply to that. But he's there now and getting ready for the broadcast tomorrow. This time tomorrow you'll be hearing Mark Gies from Steelhouse at the top of the mountain.
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0: M6 southbound in Lancashire blocked with long delays because of an accident from 35 Carnforth to 34 Lancaster. South on the M1 in Leicestershire, slow because of an accident between 22 Colville and 21 with the M69. South on the M6 Cheshire, that's partly blocked. There's obstruction on the road between 19 Knutsford and Junction 18 for Middlewich. Clockwise on the M60, there's an accident at Junction 3, slowing things down with two lanes closed. And the M27 still closed westbound with queuing traffic for 4 miles because of an earlier accident involving a lorry. And there's a fallen tree onto the road between 2 Romsey and Junction 1 for Cadnam.
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Hey, this is Paul Anthony, back on Planet Rock Breakfast tomorrow morning from 6, heading towards another weekend, a weekend of Steelhouse shenanigans. Look forward to seeing you up the mountain after the show tomorrow, but join me if you can from 6. It's the only way to start your day. 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

0: Tomorrow afternoon after 5 o'clock, we're going to hand over £400,000, and we've got a 2-for-1 offer if you text in to have a go at Make Me a Winner. Details on that coming up, and then we'll play your choices on the Planet Rock Jukebox.
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13: News.
16: The top story is this hour. A man who planned a terror attack along with his friend who went on to commit the Manchester synagogue attack has been jailed for 16 years. 31-year-old Mohammed Bashir carried out a reconnaissance mission with Jihad al-Shami at the UK's Defence Academy near Swindon last year. Weeks later, al-Shami was shot dead by police after the Heaton Park synagogue attack where two men were killed. Mrs Justice Chima Grubbs sentenced Bashir in court.
17: Your example must stand as a warning to men who are attracted by this form of militant, violent and destructive Islam for religious or political reasons. Character is contagious.
16: Andy Burnham has promised to support cherished local spaces as he announced 20% business rate cuts for pubs, clubs and live music venues. The Prime Minister's plan is expected to save a typical pub around £1,100 annually and costs the Exchequer £100 million a year. Many owners are welcoming the news, but Conservative leader Kemi Badenoch says she doesn't think it's good enough.
18: Look, I like to have a good time as much as the next person, but surely he can do better than that.
16: A teenage girl and a woman in her 40s have died following reports of several people getting into difficulty in the water in Essex. Emergency services were called to the scene yesterday. Our reporter Harrison Cable is there for us.
2: The emergency services response has ended here in West Mersey, leaving the beach clear now with no sign of the incident. It's back to normal here. Beachgoers are already back in the water and some beach huts are open. There are families here enjoying days out, and you wouldn't know this incident had happened if you'd only turned up today.
16: Detectives are asking for anyone who was at the beach or who may have filmed what happened to get in touch with them. And Jürgen Klopp is expected to be announced as Germany's manager at a news conference due to take place tomorrow. The former Liverpool boss is understood to have agreed a deal which will last until the 2030 World Cup.
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16: Cloudy in some northern areas with patchy rain in Scotland. Elsewhere, a dry day with hazy sunshine. That's the latest. I'm Alex Richardson.
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Nice day for a white wedding. If you like getting married on a Thursday afternoon, Billy Idol, it's Planet Rock. If you like a jukebox song played, well, this is where we do it between 1 and 2 weekdays. And, of course, at the weekend after 1 o'clock, it's 4 hours of your requests. This is from Dave Birch in the West Midlands. I'd love to hear some Pat Travers, Murray. Anything off Go For What You Know or Making Magic would be class. Loving the shoe.

Dave Birch is in the West Midlands and wanted to hear some Pat Travers, so we played some. And there's Cozy Powell, no, no, no, it's the jukebox. And a very short message here asking for some Stratovarius. It's from Philip, Philip Astill. Hi, Murray, hope you're well. Any chance of some Stratovarius and World on Fire, if you could play it, please?

0: That's for Philip. Philip Astill sent a very short message over. 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Could you play some Stratovarius World on Fire? I can, and I did. Thank you. 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

Little Wing from Jimi Hendrix is Planet Rock, and two for one on the jukebox this afternoon. A couple of people after the same song. Mark Holdcroft, hello Murray, it's Mark here from Stoke. But actually, I'm trucking around Scotland at the moment. Would it be possible to play Only Love Can Save Me Now by The Pretty Reckless? I love this tune, and thank you if you can. And John Dealey's after the same song. I'm here in sunny South Wales, laying a second patio this week in my garden. This is a secret one behind the apple tree. Okay. I'm back to work next week, and then I'm off to see The Pretty Reckless in Calgary on August the 11th. You know me with pronunciations. I'm rubbish. Anyway, if you could play something by them, it would be really good. But I'd really like to hear, if you could, Only Love Can Save Me Now. Keep up the fine work. John in the garden in Neath, South Wales.

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Courtney Love, Honor, and the Pretty Reckless. Only Love Can Save Me Now. It's Planet Rock. Hello to Sue, who is in Nottingham. Marielle's just outside to put some bags in the car, ready to go shopping later on. And I heard your dulcet tones there. I thought, blimey, I must have the radio on a bit loud, because I could hear it out on the driveway and it was on in the kitchen. I then realised that the builders who are doing some work on my neighbour's house across the road from me, they've got you on. They've got Planet Rock on. So give them a shout out if possible. Could you play Working Man, Rush? Okay, well, do they know you're Sue? The builders over the road from Sue in Nottingham, this is for you.

0: It's long, it's epic, and it ends, but it's not the last one on the jukebox today. A couple more to go. Just want to mention here, keep listening for Marillion. 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We've got three pairs of tickets. We've got a pair of tickets for Gateshead, got a pair of tickets for Liverpool and for Edinburgh. 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

Megadeth with Peace Sells on the jukebox is Planet Rock. We're off to Peterborough next. Then Michael says, hello, Murray. Off tonight to see the excellent A Foreigner's Journey at Grantham Guildhall with my beautiful wife, Karen. Can I request a Foreigner or a Journey track on the jukebox?

0: Hot-blooded foreigner. As for Karen and for Michael, who are off to Grantham Guildhall tonight to see A Foreigner's Journey. Enjoy the gig. And thank you for your requests. I'll be back with your requests on Saturday and Sunday at 1 o'clock in the afternoon. Next is Darren, and this time tomorrow at, 10 o'clock tomorrow morning from the top of the mountain for the Steelhouse Festival, Mark Jeeves will be here.
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18: The top story is this hour. A friend of the Manchester synagogue attacker has been jailed for at least 17 years over a terror plot against a military base. 31-year-old Mohammed Bashir has been jailed for life after carrying out a reconnaissance mission at the UK's Defence Academy. The pair had been caught on CCTV discussing getting hold of weapons. Mrs Justice Chima Grubb sentenced Bashir.
19: Your example must stand as a warning to men who are attracted by this form of militant, violent and destructive Islam for religious or political reasons. Character is contagious.
18: Police say they're deeply sorry over missed opportunities to uncover the Manchester plot. Hospitality bosses are welcoming a cut to business rates for pubs, clubs and live music venues in England from next year. The 20% discount will apply from April but won't include cafes or restaurants. Tony Callahan owns several pubs in Greater Manchester.
20: And to say in 8-9 months' time we'll help you with 20%, I really think he needs to do something now, this week. We need help now. The pubs are closing down.
18: A teenage girl and a woman in her 40s died after getting into difficulty at an Essex beach. Emergency services were called to the scene yesterday afternoon. A third person's in a serious condition in hospital, and officers believe the group knew each other. The media regulator says it's seeking views on Sky's proposed takeover of ITV's media and entertainment arm. The Competition and Markets Authority says the move doesn't mark the launch of a formal investigation, though. The £1.6 billion deal agreed earlier this month would create the UK's largest commercial broadcaster. And Katarina Johnson-Thompson and Dina Asher-Smith are among nine members of the England athletics squad who've pulled out on the day of the Commonwealth Games opening ceremony. Johnson-Thompson was expected to challenge for a third heptathlon gold. Olympic 800 metres champion Keely Hodgkinson's already missing the Games to focus on next month's European Championships.
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18: Cloudy in some northern areas with patchy rain in Scotland. Elsewhere, a dry day with hazy sunshine. That's the latest. I'm Alex Richardson.
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0: The Answer and Bywater Call lead the charges. 10 bands are announced for next year's Winter's End Festival in January. The Answer headline, a one-off show 10 years after their very first appearance at Planet Rock's inaugural event. Also on the bill are Beau Grigri and the Apocalypse, Dan Byrne, Ellen and the Dust Coda. Weekend tickets and full lineup details for Winter's End 2027 are available now at planetrock.com/tickets. Tony Iommi, Geezer Butler and Bill Ward all paid tribute to Ozzy Osbourne on the first anniversary of his death yesterday. Sharing a video of himself on stage with Ozzy, Iommi wrote, "Well, it's now a year since Ozzy's passing and I still can't believe that he's not with us." Geezer Butler and Bill Ward also posted on social media lamenting the loss of their friend and cohort. And finally, a star-studded new documentary charts the storied history of Los Angeles's legendary rock and roll hotel, the Sunset Marquee. If These Walls Could Rock will include rare archival footage, animation, and interviews from the likes of Bruce Springsteen, Slash, Dave Grohl, and Joe Elliott. And that's music news on Planet Rock.
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I love that song. I think that's just a high watermark of satire in rock music. Joe Walsh's Life's Been Good. It also provides me with the one quote that I suspect I will put on my tombstone, should I choose to have a tombstone. Then again, that might be out of my hands. And that line is, I can't complain, but sometimes I still do. I say that more often than I care to actually recognize. Is there a lyric in your life that somehow carries some kind of deep truth to you? Let me know, Darren@planetrock.com. Okay, I've got something from Kiss on the way after new music from a band called Woodburnt Red. This is called Fire Me Up.

0: Kiss, Do You Love Me on Planet Rock from the Destroyer album. What an album that is. Just looking at the songs on that, every song is an absolute banger, except for track four, Great Expectations, which is obviously, in my opinion, just it's a bit of a stinker, actually. But the rest of the album, absolutely top shelf stuff. Let me know if there's a lyric in your life that bears great deep meaning to you. Send it to me, Darren at Planet Rock. Just one line, not a whole song, not a whole stanza, not a verse, not a chorus, just one line. Mine happens to be, I can't complain, but sometimes I still do. And I say that a lot. Anyway, I've got Peter Gabriel on the way and some Deep Purple for you, which both have lyrics with deep, deep meaning in them, I'm sure.
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Peter Gabriel, Red Rain on Planet Rock. Enjoying reading your lyrics that are important to you that could go on your tombstone. There have been a lot of them. Susan has written to me. She says, "Oh, mercy me, God bless catastrophe," from the Alkaline Trio. Okay. Mike says, "Brothers Osborne, it ain't my fault." Sure. Right. Why not? "I can't put my finger on which song this is. I recognize the lyric that Paul from Hartford has sent to me. High noon, oh, I'd sell my soul for water. It's got a very Dio vibe to it, but I just can't figure out what song it actually is." Scott wrote to me. He said, "My get up and go just got up and went," from Aerosmith. That's, yeah, 100% on that. And Douglas Coutts has written. He said, "Aga do, do, do, push pineapple, shake that tree." You know, I would love to be walking through a cemetery. Not that that's something I do often, but on the occasion that I did do that, I would very much like to see that written on a tombstone. Now, this Friday on Planet Rock, you could win £400,000. 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All right, got Eric Johnson up after new music from Velvet Rush. This is called Nature of the Beast.

0: Eric Johnson, Cliffs of Dover. Eric Johnson's in the UK. If you want to go and check him out, check out details of where he's playing at planetrock.com. Looking at your tombstone lyrics, for lack of a better phrase, I think Sue suggested that. And Peely in Middlesbrough has the lyrics from the Pearl Jam song Tremor Christ, which goes, this is good. Ransom paid the devil, he whispers pleasing words. Triumphant are the angels if they can get there first. That's tattooed on his very body. And David, from Tax Slave the Trucker, David, I see, he says, we love the Pink Floyd song, Wish You Were Here, and particularly the line, we're just two lost souls swimming in a fishbowl. These are all good. There's no wrong answer here, by the way. If there are some lyrics that have particular meaning to you, as I keep saying, the one that I say more often than not is, I can't complain, but sometimes I still do. Anyway, stick around. I'm going to play you. I'm going to keep it a secret because I haven't quite decided yet, but it'll be good. That much I promise.
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0: M180 westbound Lincolnshire. There's queuing traffic and two lanes are closed due to emergency repairs following an earlier accident between Junction 2, the A161 for Gainsborough and Belton, and Junction 5 for Doncaster North services. Gloucestershire, the M4 westbound has slow traffic due to an earlier accident between Junction 18, the A46 for Bath and Tormartin, and Junction 19 for the M32 towards Bristol. And the M1 southbound Leicestershire, one lane closed and queuing traffic due to an accident between Junction 22, the A50 for Colville and Ashby de la Zouche, and Junction 21 for the M69 towards Leicester.
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0: Well, you know when you've been Mastodon. Tear Drinker on Planet Rock. We're looking at your lyrics that mean something to you. Don't send me just the title of a song. That doesn't count. Just one line. Thanks. Scotty's written to me. Says, here's a simple one for you. You got nothing to fear but fear itself. I think it's We've Got Nothing to Fear But Fear Itself from The Weapon, from Signals, Rush's album. I guess if that's the one, maybe it's appeared more than one place. Did nobody have any lines from Europe's The Final Countdown? We're heading to Venus. Is that not going to end up on somebody's tombstone? Perhaps not, but I'm going to play it for you in a couple of minutes.
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10: The top story is this hour. A man who plotted a terror attack with his friend has been jailed for life with a minimum of 17 years. Mohamed Bashir was arrested in November for helping to target the UK Defence Academy. Weeks later, his accomplice, Jihad Al-Shami, committed a fatal knife attack at a Manchester synagogue. Meanwhile, Greater Manchester Police have apologised for a serious failing that saw them miss a chance to stop the Manchester synagogue terrorist. The force's chief constables revealed that when Jihad Al-Shami was arrested on suspicion of sex offences before last October's attacks, his phone was never checked. Mark Levy's the chief executive of the Jewish Representative Council of Greater Manchester.
11: Community have faith in the chief constable, Sir Stephen Watson. He's been a wonderful friend to Jewish people across Greater Manchester since he assumed his role. And it is important that we let the independent investigation take its course.
10: The new Prime Minister, Andy Burnham's, announced a 20% cut in business rates for pubs. He says the move, which will also apply to clubs and live music venues, is a first step to help businesses. Gambling arcades and vape shops will see their business rate relief slashed to fund it. The Prime Minister says pubs are important.
12: I will be a defender for them. I will speak up for them and act. It's all about doing, isn't it? You know, I'm doing something today. It may not be everything that they're looking for, but sometimes the small things matter as well.
10: A teenage girl and a woman in her 40s have died after getting into difficulty at an Essex beach. Emergency services were called to the scene yesterday afternoon. A third person's in a serious condition in hospital. Police believe the group knew each other. And Jurgen Klopp's expected to be announced as Germany manager at a news conference tomorrow. The former Liverpool boss is understood to have agreed a deal until the 2030 World Cup. Meanwhile, Zinedine Zidane is expected to be named as the next head coach of France at a news conference next week.
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10: Cloudy in some northern areas with patchy rain in Scotland. Elsewhere, a dry day with hazy sunshine. That's the latest. I'm Alex Richardson.
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Pink Floyd, Hey You. And Europe's the Final Countdown on Planet Rock. I'm Darren Reddick, here till 7 o'clock this evening. Really enjoying reading the lyrics, the one line from a song that you would put on your tombstone, the important lines to you. Kev Cornwell says, I started out with nothing, and I still have most of it left. Yes, yes, I know that song. Paul, because I was wondering which Rainbow song he quoted earlier. It was indeed Stargazer. I knew there was a Dio vibe to it. Frank has said, not a lyric, but I'm going to copy David Lee Roth's intended inscription. See, I told you I wasn't feeling well. I think that goes back further than I think.

someone else, looking back, and I see someone else, not me. Keep these coming. These are all good. I'll try to get through as many of them as I can, but there are a lot of them. Anyway, I've got some Judas Priest lined up after the new one from The Warning. I remember seeing them at the Steelhouse Festival 2 years ago, and they were great then, but I feel like they've gotten just better and better, including this new song, which, by the way, if you have a minute, obviously not during my show, but if you have a minute, go and check out the video that goes with this. It's an absolutely beautiful video that they've put together for this song, Ritual. This is The Warning.

0: Judas Priest, I'm a Rocker on Planet Rock. Before that, the new one from The Warning called Ritual. And I mentioned the Steelhouse Festival and interviewing them and seeing them at Steelhouse. Because, of course, this weekend is the Steelhouse Festival. And so that's sort of on my mind. Turning my attention back to Tombstone lyrics, Ben George has written, and he says, I'm quite liking this. He said, think mine would be, hello, darkness, my old friend. Or, I'm leaving on a jet plane. Don't know when I'll be back again. George is kind of going in a couple of different directions there. You know what? That's fine. Keep them coming. Darren@planetrock.com. I'll line up some Nirvana and Buck Cherry for you.
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1: Travel.
0: M1 southbound Derbyshire, there's queuing traffic in one lane closed due to an accident between Junction 29, the A617 for Chesterfield and Mansfield, and Junction 28, the A38 for Alfreton and Mansfield. Lincolnshire, the M180 westbound, there are two lanes closed in slow traffic due to emergency repairs following an earlier accident between Junction 2, the A161 for Gainsborough and Belton, and Junction 5 for Doncaster North Services. And the M4 westbound Gloucestershire near Bristol, there's queuing traffic due to an earlier broken down lorry between Junction 19, the M32 towards Bristol, and Junction 20, the M5 Almondsbury interchange.
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Nirvana and Heart-Shaped Box on Planet Rock. Going to take a break from the Tombstone lyrics here just for a minute. We'll come back to them. I want to talk to you about the big announcement that we had this morning about the 10th anniversary of Planet Rock's Winter's End, which is going to be back at Treco Bay Holiday Park in South Wales. Yeah, we announced some bands. First of all, the event itself is happening at the end of January, 28th to 31st to be specific, and we announced 10 bands. Friday night's going to be headlined by Bywater Call, and the weekend will be rounded off with an exclusive one-off performance from The Answer. Gosh, that's great. I haven't seen them in ages. Beau Grigri and The Apocalypse are also on the bill. Dan Byrne, LN. Just what can you say? They're just getting bigger and better all the time. Fantastic stuff. Looking forward to seeing them again. Dust Coda, Ward 16, Winter in Eden, Black Orchid, Empire, and Dead Riders also announced today. And of course, there will be more bands announced over the coming weeks. So if you want to check that all out, if you weren't sitting at home just writing it all down while I was saying it, which I don't expect you were, you can head to planetrock.com and relive it. Relive the experience in your own head there. And of course, you can buy tickets there as well. Let's get some Buck Cherry going. This is one of their recent ones. This is called Let It Burn.

0: Gonna hitch a ride with Boston any day of the week. Actually, hitchhiking can be dangerous, unless it is with Boston. So Rob in Southampton wrote to me with a lyric that's near and dear to him. We started this conversation. I played Joe Walsh's Life's Been Good, which has a line in it that I find myself quoting probably more than is strictly necessary, which is, I can't complain, but sometimes I still do. So Rob in Southampton said, a lyric I would have on my tombstone is from the Faces song, Had Me Real Good Time, and the line is, I was glad to come, I'll be sad to leave, but while I was here, I had me a real good time. James says, yo. He says, yo, as well. Mine is, one must put up barriers to keep oneself intact from limelight. You don't have to pander to me with Rush lyrics, but I'll go on. And, well, why not? You know, in for a penny, in for a pound. Chris from Cumbria says, you could probably guess I would go for Rush, but the current lyric that currently speaks to me is from A Farewell to Kings, the track, scheming demons dressed in kingly guise, beating down the multitude and scoffing at the wise. Well, yes, that one probably never goes out of fashion, as fashionable as Rush could or could not be. Coming up, Blackstone Cherry here on Planet Rock.
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Blackstone Cherry, and come hell or high water, I'm going to get through all these emails of Tombstone lyrics here. Jason says his favorite is "The darkest hour doesn't always come in the night." Jason, different Jason this time, says "Knights of Cydonia, Muse, don't waste time or time will waste you." Well, yes, yes, I agree with that, of course. I'm sure Def Leppard have a few. I'm not sure of them. I'll look for some, okay?

0: All right, well, I'm having a fabulous time this Thursday afternoon reading your Tombstone lyrics and telling you about this, that, and the other thing. And we'll continue with that in just a little while. Got some BTO, got some Van Halen as well, and I'll tell you how you could be 400,000 pounds richer tomorrow afternoon.
1: At AJ.
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14: The top story is the sour hospitality bosses are welcoming a cut to business rates for pubs, clubs and live music venues from next year. The 20% discount will apply from April but won't include cafes or restaurants. Paul Askew from the Liverpool Art School Restaurant says Andy Burnham needs to go further in the budget this autumn.
15: I realise he can't make the big changes that we're asking for until the budget, but the big push that we must continue with is getting VAT for hospitality in line with Europe, reducing it to 10%.
14: Greater Manchester Police have apologised for a serious failing that saw them miss a chance to stop the Manchester synagogue terrorist. The force's chief constables revealed that when Jihad Al-Shami was arrested on suspicion of sex offences before last year's attack, his phone was never checked. Meanwhile, his friend Mohammed Bashir has today been in jail for at least 17 years over a terror plot against a military base 2 months before the fatal stabbings in Manchester. Mark Levy's the chief executive of the Jewish Representative Council of Greater Manchester.
16: Community have faith in the chief constable, Sir Stephen Watson. He's been a wonderful friend to Jewish people across Greater Manchester since he assumed his role. And it is important that we let the independent investigation take its course.
14: Domestic abuse incidents during this year's World Cup were at their highest recorded level for any tournament. The increased consumption of alcohol is thought to have fueled the problem, as well as more matches. A drought's been declared in North Wales and the Upper Severn. It's the first part of the UK to confirm that status this summer. And Katarina Johnson-Thompson and Dina Asher-Smith are among nine members of the England athletics squad who have pulled out on the day of the Commonwealth Games opening ceremony. Johnson-Thompson was expected to challenge for a third heptathlon gold in Glasgow. Olympic 800 metres champion Keely Hodgkinson's already missing the Games to focus on next month's European Championships.
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14: Some patchy light rain in parts of Scotland and Northern Ireland tonight. Otherwise, dry with some cloud around. That's the latest. I'm Alex Richardson.
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1: The Answer and Bywater Call lead the charge as 10 bands are announced for next year's Winter's End Festival in January. The Answer headline, a one-off show 10 years after their very first appearance at Planet Rock's inaugural event. Also on the bill are Beau Grigri and the Apocalypse, Dan Byrne, Ellen and the Dust Coder. 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Tony Iommi, Geezer Butler and Bill Ward all paid tribute to Ozzy Osbourne on the first anniversary of his death yesterday. Sharing a video of himself on stage with Ozzy, Iommi wrote, "Well, it's now a year since Ozzy's passing and I still can't believe that he's not with us." Geezer Butler and Bill Ward also posted on social media lamenting the loss of their friend and cohort. And finally, a star-studded new documentary charts the storied history of Los Angeles' legendary rock and roll hotel, the Sunset Marquee. If These Walls Could Rock will include rare archival footage, animation, and interviews from the likes of Bruce Springsteen, Slash, Dave Grohl, and Joe Elliott. And that's music news on Planet Rock.
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0: Tomorrow you could start the weekend with a cool £400,000 in the bank. Imagine the summer holidays you could have with that cash. 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
10: 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Traveling. 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

Excellent stuff. Van Halen's Dreams on Planet Rock, back-to-back with Bachman Turner Overdrive, and You Ain't Seen Nothing Yet. I'm Darren Reddick, coming to you from the Growlery in deepest, darkest Surrey this Thursday afternoon. Hope yours is going well. Maybe you're getting ready for the Steelhouse Festival. I know I had an email yesterday from somebody who had already gone up the mountain, but of course it's not open yet on Thursday. It doesn't, or it's Wednesday. It opens today. And he said, no, it's cool. We just pulled off to the side of the bumpy road, and we've got our RV, and we're enjoying listening to Planet Rock and, you know, all that stuff. Cool. I like the chill vibe of

it's better to burn out than fade away. He said, not actually a lyric. Yes, it is. Yes, it's from Neil Young's, which Neil Young song? Well, one of them. He said, but he appreciates it when Kurgan in Highlander says it. As far as burning out and fading away and stuff, I'll take fading away. I don't particularly want to burn out. I'll go very quietly into that good night. Other emails that have been sent to me, John said, my tombstone lyric would probably be from Queen's The Show Must Go On. I'm leaning towards I'll Face It With a Grin. I'm never get it giving in. And one more. Let's see. Alan from Banny. I haven't heard of that place. He said, there's nothing here but what here's mine by Placebo in a song called Every Me, Every You. I'm not familiar with that one, but I do appreciate the work of Sir Brian of Malco. I also appreciate the work of Green Lung, particularly on this track, Necropolitan Line.

0: Well, there's a song that's got a lyric in it that resounds with me and probably many Planet Rock listeners. The line about, I always get chocolate stains on my pants. Right? That's the one you remember from that song. Great song, Dancing in the Moonlight. Green Lung before that with Necropolitan Line here on Planet Rock, where you want to be listening out for that Marillion song, of course, because it is Planet Rock's loudest ever summer, and we do have tickets to see Marillion. You want to be listening out for Cover My Eyes today. Tickets to Gateshead, Liverpool, and Edinburgh are what are on offer, so when you hear Marillion's Cover My Eyes, you want to email your name, phone number, which venue you'd like to see them at, and where you're from, to win@planetrock.com, and you'll have until the end of that hour to get your entry in. Okay, so keep listening out for that, and stand by. I've got some ZZ Top and Within Temptation coming up.
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0: M1 southbound Derbyshire, there's queuing traffic in one lane closed due to an accident between Junction 29, the A617 for Chesterfield and Mansfield, and Junction 28, the A38 for Alfreton and Mansfield. Lincolnshire, the M180 westbound, there are two lanes closed in slow traffic due to emergency repairs following an earlier accident between Junction 2, the A161 for Gainsborough and Belton, and Junction 5 for Doncaster North Services. And the M4 westbound Gloucestershire near Bristol, there's queuing traffic due to an earlier broken down around Lorry. Between Junction 19, the M32 towards Bristol, and Junction 20, the M5 Almondsbury Interchange.
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Marillion, Cover My Eyes on Planet Rock. There it is. That's the song you've been looking out for all the live long day. That means that now you can enter to win a pair of tickets to go see Marillion in Gateshead, Liverpool, or Edinburgh. I have one pair per show. 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At 5 o'clock, the box office window comes down. Tickets to see Marillion on their upcoming tour this September and October. Gateshead, Liverpool, and Edinburgh tickets up for grabs this afternoon. Get busy on that. Got ZZ Top up after with Temptation.

0: ZZ Top and Double Back on Planet Rock on a Thursday afternoon. Hope yours is going well, and I'm enjoying reading your lyrics that you would put on your tombstone. They're so important to you, so deeply ingrained in you, and describe you so deeply that you would put them on your tombstone for all of eternity to see. Declan says he likes the Spike Milligan one. I told you I wasn't feeling well. It's not a lyric, my friend. However, it is Spike Milligan, and that's probably good enough anyway. John from Darlington says, as long as you live and high you fly, and smiles you give and tears you'll cry, and all you touch and all you see is all your life will ever be. Well, yes, Pink Floyd. Yeah, they did kind of have a way with words. Thank you for that. Send me what lyrics resound with you in that way to Darren@planetrock.com.
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0: Loved that song from the moment it came out. Green Day and the American Dream is killing me here on Planet Rock in our loudest ever summer, playing for tickets to go see Marillion on their forthcoming tour in September and October. Tickets up for grabs today to Gateshead, Liverpool, and Edinburgh. If you want to win one pair, you want to email to win@planetrock.com. Email your name, your phone number, which venue you'd like to see them at, and where you're from, and get them in to me by 5 o'clock. You still have a little bit of time, not a lot, but a little. And good luck. And stand by. I'll get you sorted out with the information you need to potentially win £400,000 on Make Me a Winner. I've got some early 80s Yes. I've got some late 70s Frampton. And some very recent Foo Fighters on the way.
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11: The top stories this hour. Tragic details are emerging about what happened when a group got into trouble in water at a beach in Essex. We now know a woman in her 40s and a teenage girl died yesterday. Our reporter Harrison Cable has more.
12: Eyewitnesses tell me that the tide surged in while people were out on a sandbank. One woman's described the total panic as the sound of helicopters circled overhead. Steph called the Coast Guard, but could then only watch on.
13: When the dad couldn't get in and swim to him, and then he was shouting out for swimmers, and one guy had gone into the water and then came back and said to the dad, I can't reach him, the current is too strong.
12: The Mayor, Robert Jenkins, says the response from the community was absolutely amazing, with teenage cafe staff running out to help before emergency crews arrived.
14: The cafe also helped and pulled out, as I understand it, one or two of those affected by the incident, which we're very grateful for.
12: Detectives are now asking those who saw what happened today to reach out to them.
11: Hospitality bosses are welcoming a cut to business rates for pubs, clubs and live music venues from next year. The 20% discount will apply from April but won't include cafes or restaurants. Jack Simpson owns a bar in Leeds.
15: The hope would be that this government is looking at a raft of measures to ease the cost of living so that our customers feel that they have a bit of spare, so they can kind of go out and enjoy themselves, can go to gigs, can have a beer, can go out for a nice coffee.
11: Meanwhile, the Prime Minister says he'll put a pause on the plan for the early release of prisoners in England and Wales. It was due to start in September, but Andy Burnham says an urgent review is being carried out. Domestic abuse incidents during this year's World Cup were at their highest recorded level for any tournament. The increased consumption of alcohol is thought to have fueled the problem, as well as more matches. And a drought's been declared in North Wales and the Upper Severn. It's the first part of the UK to confirm that status this summer.
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11: Some patchy light rain in parts of Scotland and Northern Ireland tonight. Otherwise, dry with some cloud around. That's the latest. I'm Alex Richardson.
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0: Quick question. Where are you going on your summer holiday this year? Is it some place that 400,000 pounds could possibly improve upon? Perhaps. You know, there's nothing wrong with Skegness. 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However, 400,000 pounds could probably get you someplace a little bit more exotic. 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

The lovely Peter Frampton, who's been into Planet Rock many, many times, and he was on the Joe Bonamassa Blues Cruise I went on back in 2018. Just an absolutely lovely person, obviously an incredibly talented musician as well, and back in the day had some of the most awesome hair known to rockdom. Prior to that, we had Yes, an Owner of a Lonely Heart. Here on Planet Rock, I'm Darren Reddick with you till 7 o'clock this evening. We got the Rock Block coming up in just under an hour's worth of music selected by a Planet Rock listener. And you're going, Darren, cut to the chase, man. Who won the tickets to go and see Marillion? Well, I'm coming to that, all right? Patience. Congratulations to Bob in York, John in Bradford, and Paul in Edinburgh. You're all going to see Marillion, courtesy of Planet Rock and Planet Rock's loudest ever summer, which means that we have one more day left of Marillion tickets up for grabs, and you'll want to be listening sometime between now and 6 o'clock tomorrow night for Kaylee. When you hear it, you want to email your name, your phone number, which venue you'd like to see them, sort of. I'll explain in just a second. And where you're from to win at planetrock.com. 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Now, the tickets tomorrow are for the two London shows. One is on October the 1st, and one is on October the 2nd. So I would say when you send your entry in, make it clear which of those dates you want to see them. Also, can I add, make sure you can go. We get a lot of people going after they've won. Oh, I can't make it after all. Make sure you can go. Just check your diary ahead of time. Really simple stuff. Planet Rock's loudest ever summer continues.

0: Collective Soul and Shine. That song makes an appearance in the Netflix series Beef, which is what I'm watching at the moment. Before that, Foo Fighters and Of All People. And on the way, I've got an Anthrax song that I'm pretty sure you haven't heard in a long time. Certainly not on Planet Rock.
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13: M25 Dartford Tunnel anti-clockwise in Essex and Kent. There are long delays due to an earlier broken down vehicle between Junction 1A, the A206 from Dartford, and Junction 31 towards Lakeside and Purfleet. Congestion is currently back to Junction 3 for the M20 Swanley Interchange. M4 westbound Gloucestershire near Bristol. There's queuing traffic due to an earlier broken down lorry between Junction 19, the M32 for Bristol, and Junction 20 for the M5 Almondsbury Interchange. And the M6 northbound Staffordshire, long delays, three lanes are closed, and there's queuing traffic for 5 miles due to a spillage of offal between Junction 14, the A34 for Stafford North, and Junction 15, the A500 for Stoke-on-Trent.
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0: One of Neil Giraldo's best guitar solos. That's Pat Benatar and Promises in the Dark here on Planet Rock. So let's go back. Let's go and check out what was going on at 9 o'clock this morning. What were you doing at 9 this morning? Do you remember? I couldn't tell you what I was doing at 2 o'clock this afternoon when I started the show. But you, I'm sure you know what you were doing at 9 o'clock in the morning. I can tell you what Paul was doing 9 o'clock this morning. He was doing the Planet Rock years, and he was playing AC/DC's Thunderstruck, Extreme's When I'm President, Motley Crue's Same Old Situation. He played a clip from, what did he play a clip from? Back to the Future 3, the World Cup, featuring David Platt. What year are we talking about? Have you figured it out yet? If you have, great. Shh, keep it to yourself, because I'm going to play you a clip from a film that came out in this particular year. Anybody remember Dances with Wolves? Tatanka?
1: Just hear that you've been decorated.
2: Yes, sir.
1: And they sent you here to be posted?
2: Actually, sir, I'm here at my own request.
1: Really? Why?
2: I've always wanted to see the frontier.
1: Do you want to see the frontier?
2: Yes, sir. Before it's gone.

0: epic track from Anthrax, Got the Time, which came out in the same year as Dances with Wolves did, and a whole bunch of other stuff that I was talking about a little while ago, including things like Edward Scissorhands, Jane's Addiction, Stop came out in this year. If you figured out it was 1990, well, you're a better person than I am, or you're better at this game than I am, because I stink at it. If you stink at it, or you're really good at it, it makes no difference. It's still fun all the same. Listen tomorrow morning from 9 o'clock in the Planet Rock Breakfast Show. It's the Planet Rock Years, music and memories from a particular year. And tomorrow, I can tell you, not a lot, but I can tell you it won't be 1990 again. That much is certain.
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Skid Row, Youth Gone Wild, a song that came out in 1989. And just to remind you, that means that you slash we are the youth in that song. Not so wild now, are we?

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0: Right then. It's nearly time for tonight's Rock Block, an hour's worth of music put together by a Planet Rock listener. And tonight, that listener is Ruth Brazier from Nottingham. Now, Ruth has put together a bunch of her favorite songs, and there is a reason that she's chosen this group of songs, which will all become clear in a couple of minutes' time. But I'll tell you this. We got Lynyrd Skynyrd, we got Rainbow and Fleetwood Mac to get things going, and we will get it going right after the news, which is next.
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23: The top story is this hour. It's been confirmed a teenage girl and her mum have died after getting into difficulty in the water at an Essex beach. A seven-year-old boy is also in hospital in a critical condition. Steph was there and called the Coast Guard.
24: When the dad couldn't get in and swim to him, and then he was shouting out for swimmers, and one guy had gone into the water and then came back and said to the dad, "I can't reach him, the current is too strong."
23: Andy Burnham says he wants pubs to know the cavalry's coming. It's after he announced a 20% cut in their business rates. Clubs and live music venues across England will get one too, with higher bills for vape shops instead. A man who plotted a terror attack with his friend has been jailed for life with a minimum of 17 years. Mohamed Bashir was arrested in November for helping to target the UK Defence Academy. Weeks later, his accomplice, Jihad Alshami, committed a fatal knife attack at a Manchester synagogue. Mrs. Justice Chima Grubbs sentenced Bashir.
25: Your example must stand as a warning to men who are attracted by this form of militant, violent and destructive Islam. for religious or political reasons. Character is contagious.
23: Glasgow is getting ready for the opening ceremony of the Commonwealth Games tonight. 3,000 athletes are set to compete in 10 different sports. Volunteer Jane Addis is outside the Hydro welcoming people with a megaphone today.
0: It's really positive. It's obviously the opening day, so it's just starting to liven up, but there's a good atmosphere. Oh, the weather's perfect. Hopefully it lasts. Not looking like the past couple of games, but hopefully it does. We'll bring the vibe regardless.
23: Katerina Johnson-Thompson and Dina Asher-Smith are among nine members of the England athletic squad who've pulled out of competing today. And Robbie Williams says accidentally dropping a mint from his mouth during the World Cup final was the most him thing he's ever done. The singer was being interviewed live when it landed on his microphone. The video went viral. He's since confirmed that it was a sweet used to help stop smoking.
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23: Some patchy light rain in parts of Scotland and Northern Ireland tonight. Otherwise, dry with some cloud around. That's the latest. I'm Alex Richardson.
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2: The Answer and Bywater Call lead the charges. 10 bands are announced for next year's Winter's End Festival in January. The Answer headline, a one-off show 10 years after their very first appearance at Planet Rock's inaugural event. Also on the bill are Beau Gris Gris and The Apocalypse, Dan Byrne, LN and The Dust Coder. 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Tony Iommi, Geezer Butler and Bill Ward all paid tribute to Ozzy Osbourne on the first anniversary of his death yesterday. Sharing a video of himself on stage with Ozzy, Iommi wrote, "Well, it's now a year since Ozzy's passing and I still can't believe that he's not with us." Geezer Butler and Bill Ward also posted on social media lamenting the loss of their friend and cohort. And finally, a star-studded new documentary charts the storied history of Los Angeles' legendary rock and roll hotel, the Sunset Marquee. If These Walls Could Rock will include rare archival footage, animation and interviews from the likes of Bruce Springsteen, Slash, Dave Grohl and Joe Elliott. And that's music news on Planet Rock.
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19: All right, let's do this thing that we call the rock block. Ruth Brazier from Nottingham has chosen the songs. We've got some Rainbow on the way. We've got something wonderful from Fleetwood Mac. But we're going to start with something equally wonderful from Lynyrd Skynyrd.

0: Along with Johnny Cash's version of Hurt, I think that is in amongst the saddest of all songs. Fleetwood Mac's Landslide. On Planet Rock, part of tonight's Rock Block, Ruth Brazier from Nottingham has chosen the songs tonight. And she says, most of these tracks remind me of my younger days. My lovely husband introduced me to most of these bands. And back in the 70s, you could visit the venue without a ticket and get in to see the band for a few pounds. And sometimes, if you were lucky, there was a support band on as well, who possibly became famous later on. I could have gone on for another 20 songs, which I may do if I'm unlucky this time. I think you're lucky this time, Ruth. Memories of the fun-loving 70s for me are especially poignant, as my husband has Alzheimer's and doesn't remember me. So please play these if possible. I'm happy to do that, Ruth, and I hope your husband is enjoying these. I understand that sometimes music can be, well, if nothing else, soothing. So I've got Fog Hat and something epic, absolutely epic, from Genesis on the way.
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10: The M1 northbound in Derbyshire from junction 25 to 26, heavy congestion back to junction 23A is due to an accident. Two lanes are currently closed. Do expect severe delays there. The M25 Dartford tunnel, that is anti-clockwise from junction 1A all the way to junction 31. Heavy congestion, it's due to a broken down vehicle. Do expect long delays there. And the M4 Gloucestershire westbound from junction 19 to 20, heavy traffic, it's due to an earlier broken down lorry. That's your latest Planet Rock traffic and travel.
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0: One of my favorite songs on the Invisible Touch album, Genesis and Domino, part of tonight's Rock Block, selected by Planet Rock listener Ruth Brazier from Nottingham. Now, if you'd like to do a Rock Block, that'd be great. 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We'll take a look and hopefully play yours real soon. You can connect them up. You can put a theme on them, however you like. It's all good here. Just choose great songs. That's pretty much the hard part. Coming up in just a couple of minutes' time, one of my other favorite songs, this time from, another three-piece band, actually, if you consider Genesis to be a three-piece.
1: Landu gets lost in his office building.
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11: The M1 northbound in Derbyshire from junction 25 to 26, heavy congestion back to junction 23A is due to an accident. Two lanes are currently closed, do expect severe delays there. The M25 Dartford Tunnel, that is anti-clockwise from junction 1A all the way to junction 31. Heavy congestion, it's due to a broken down vehicle, do expect long delays there. And the M4 Gloucestershire westbound from junction 19 to 20, heavy traffic, it's due to an earlier broken down lorry. That's your latest Planet Rock traffic and travel.
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0: That's going to wrap things up for tonight's Rock Block. My thanks to Planet Rock listener Ruth Brazier from Nottingham. Once again, if you'd like to do a Rock Block of your own, that'd be dandy. 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We'll take a look and hopefully play yours real soon. Just choose great songs, tell us a bit about yourself, and bosh, job done. I'm Darren Reddick, and that's all the time I've got with you this evening. I'll be back tomorrow from 2, Friday. Woohoo! In the meantime, stand by. Bernard Doherty is here with Blues Power for a couple of hours. 9 o'clock, it's Mark Jeeves with Thursday Night Rocks, the 70s, and then Steve Priestley's here at 10 o'clock for the late selection. Talk to you tomorrow. See ya!
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12: The top stories this hour. A teenage girl and her mum have died after getting into difficulty in the sea at an Essex beach. A third person's in hospital. Steph was there and called the Coast Guard.
13: The dad, I assume was the dad, was in the water and he was calling for swimmers to come in, and I just wasn't in a position where I could get into the water. The current was too strong.
12: Hospitality bosses are welcoming a cut to business rates for pubs and live music venues from next year. The 20% discount will apply from April, but won't include cafes or restaurants. Jack Simpson owns a bar in Leeds.
14: The hope would be that this government is looking at a raft of measures to ease the cost of living so that our customers feel that they have a bit of spare so they can kind of go out and enjoy themselves, can go to gigs.
12: Meanwhile, Andy Burnham's ordered a pause to an early release of prisoners scheme that was due to start in September. It means more than 5,000 inmates will now stay behind bars while the plan to ease jail overcrowding in England and Wales is reviewed. Domestic abuse incidents during this year's World Cup were at their highest recorded level for any tournament. The increased consumption of alcohol is thought to have fueled the problem, as well as more matches. And Glasgow's getting ready for the opening ceremony of the Commonwealth Games in an hour's time. Our senior reporter Callum McQuaid is there for us.
15: On your marks, get set, go!
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2: After 12 years, they make their grand return to Glasgow tonight. The riverfront outside the SEC is like a sports village with Highland dancers. We've been also catching up with Daniel Pucciti from Team Scotland in his kilt.
15: Family, friends, mum and dad will be there, and it's the first time they've seen me compete in a long time.
2: The King and Queen will kick things off, and I'm told there's a huge surprise at the end, and we'll need to wait and see if those famous dancing tea cakes make the return from 2014 as well.
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12: Some patchy light rain in parts of Scotland and Northern Ireland tonight. Otherwise, dry with some cloud around. That's the latest. I'm Alex Richardson.
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16: Hello, everyone. This is the show with a tad more culture than the rest of them. It's Blues Power. I'm Bernard Doherty. Welcome.

I just love Samantha Fish. Yes, I do. Always welcome here. There she goes. A ridiculously good track. I'm done running. And we got things underway with a belter from the Black Rose. Kicking my heart around. Welcome to the Blues Power Show. I'm Bernard Doherty, picking the tunes and hoping you'll stick around for the next couple of hours. Of course you will, because the tunes get better and better. Got some belters for your listening pleasure. Yes, I do select most of the playlist, but now and again, you lot choose a track by emailing me. And the email is bernard@planetrock.com, by the way. Here's a request from listener Steve, who went to see Sammy Hagar recently. Hi, Bernard. Sammy Hagar, yeah, he very kindly changed the start time at his London Olympia gig last week, so England footy fans like me could watch the quarterfinal. Very civilised thing to do. Let's not talk about football now, though. He says, any chance of playing some Montrose with Sammy on vocals as their cover of Roy Brown's Good Rockin' Tonight would be great. That's not a problem at all.

0: stuck those two tunes together because they're sort of linked, as they're both Elvis Presley hits. First, Good Rockin' Tonight from Montrose. Then, of course, Heartbreak Hotel. Bit of a buried treasure, that track, by Velvet Underground founding father John Cale. Yeah, good to hear that again. Great version. Well, Planet Rockers, nothing but the best blues rock on offer here. One or two surprises as well to keep you on your toes. The next couple are, well, 100% proof blues tunes. We've got Led Zeppelin covering Muddy Waters, plus John Mayall's blues breaker guitarist Coco Montoya. And he's got John Mayall on the track. Both of those coming up after this.
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16: Good evening. The M4 Gloucestershire heading westbound from junction 19 to 20. There was an earlier breakdown which was causing some severe delays. That has since been cleared away. Traffic is now beginning to ease. The M1

0: Derbyshire heading northbound from junction 25 to 26. There was an earlier accident that has since been cleared. Traffic is now beginning to ease. The M25 Dartford Tunnel, that is anti-clockwise from junction 1A. There is heavy congestion back to the M20 Swanley interchange. It is due to an earlier breakdown. Do expect some severe delays there. That is your latest Planet Rock traffic and travel.
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As I mentioned, that was ex-bluesbreaker Coco Montoya, who invited his old boss to join him on that classic track. John Mayall and Coco Montoya, Top of the Hill. You can find it on the Got a Mind to Travel album. Worth checking out. It rocks in a blues rock way, which is the way we like it. And so, with the magic of linking tracks together like some kind of chain, I'm now going to play a song that was, well, loved, adored by many a John Mayall's Blues Breakers fans. It was a standout track on the Mayall and Clapton album, the Beano album, as it's affectionately known. And it's called You Don't Love Me. Yeah, you know that track. But helping you study the history of the blues, I've dug out the original. This is by blues legend Billy Cobbs. Have a listen. Enjoy the riff. Simple but effective. This is You Don't Love Me.

0: Now, here's an email from listener Chris. Hi, Chris. He says, love listening to Blues Bar, and last week was great hearing Automatic by the Red Devils. You see, the Red Devils supported ZZ Top around 2017, and I went along, and it was my then 10-year-old daughter's first real concert, and I can still remember how she was totally blown away by them and the power of the music. Just sheer concentration on her face said it all. Then the Reverend Billy and Company came on and rounded up a great night. Love both your shows. Keep the blues alive, says Chris. Hi, Chris. Good to hear from you. Glad to be of service. More quality tunes lined up with blues in the DNA after this.
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0: Right, first you had Eric Clapton with that classic Bad Love, and then a duet. And when two giants of music get together for a bit of a duet to record a classic, the results sometimes can be slightly underwhelming, doesn't live up to your expectations. However, that is not the case with the one you just heard. So, so good. Bonnie Raitt with John Lee Hooker teaming up to deliver a superb version of I'm in the Mood on Planet Rock's Blues Power. Don't know about you, but I'm in the mood for the thing we do at this time most weeks. Let us have this little featurette, shall we?
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0: Tonight's fundamental instrumental came from guitar whiz kid Lonnie Mack and a track called simply Wham. Well, we're halfway there. Stick around for the second half. Bywater Call and When Rivers Meet, Flying the Flag for Contemporary Blues, vintage one from Howlin' Wolf, and a classic AC/DC. Loads of others. Stick around. I'll see you on the other side. 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
19: The top stories this hour. The Prime Minister says he will put a pause on a scheme for the early release of prisoners in England and Wales. It was due to start in September, but an urgent review is being carried out first. Meanwhile, Andy Burnham says his 20% cut to business rates for pubs is a first step to helping businesses. He claims the discounts for venues across England show the cavalry is coming. The new PM says higher rates for vape shops will fund it. Pub owners have welcomed the cut, but say other measures are needed too. Drinkers are also split.
20: It's been so hard now, people don't go out because of it, because of how much it costs for a pint, they keep putting them up.
21: I've seen the amount of pubs that have closed in our area, so it can only be a good thing.
22: I don't think it's enough, too little too late, really.
19: Police say they're deeply sorry over missed opportunities to potentially stop the Manchester synagogue attack. Jihad al-Shami's phone was seized weeks before. His accomplice has been jailed for at least 17 years over a separate plot. A drought has been declared in North Wales and the Upper Severn. It's the first part of the UK to confirm that status this summer. The opening ceremony for the Commonwealth Games gets underway in Glasgow shortly. Scottish artists Tom Walker and Katie Tunstall are among those performing. The King will read a message to officially open the event. In a video on Team England's Instagram, bowler Sian Honour says she's thrilled to be a flag bearer.
8: The pride and excitement that I feel at this moment, can't believe that I got that opportunity, followed people with the flag before, you know, when we walked around the stadium ourselves and thought how cool it would be. So yeah, it's a bit of a pinch me moment, to be honest.
19: And there was a spike in school absences the morning after England's World Cup win over Mexico. Thomas Tuchel suggested parents write an excuse for their children, and 8.7% of school sessions were missed following the 4 a.m. finish. From Sky News, I'm Faye De Silva.
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9: The Answer and Bywater Call lead the charge. 10 bands are announced for next year's Winter's End Festival in January. The Answer headline, a one-off show 10 years after their very first appearance at Planet Rock's inaugural event. Also on the bill are Beau Gris Gris and the Apocalypse, Dan Byrne, Ellen and the Dust Coda. 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Tony Iommi, Geezer Butler and Bill Ward all paid tribute to Ozzy Osbourne on the first anniversary of his death yesterday. Sharing a video of himself on stage with Ozzy, Iommi wrote, "Well, it's now a year since Ozzy's passing and I still can't believe that he's not with us." Geezer Butler and Bill Ward also posted on social media lamenting the loss of their friend and cohort. And finally, a star-studded new documentary charts the storied history of Los Angeles' legendary rock and roll hotel, the Sunset Marquee. If These Walls Could Rock will include rare archival footage, animation and interviews from the likes of Bruce Springsteen, Slash, Dave Grohl and Joe Elliott. And that's music news on Planet Rock.
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Welcome to the second half. It's Blues Power with me, Bernard Doherty. Promise you a vintage one. Oh, so good. On Chess Records, Howling Wolf and Evil. And we got going with AC/DC on that classic, Down Payment Blues. That email address, if you want to get in touch, tell me how you got into all this music. Tell me what was the influence. Brothers record collection, going to a gig, listening to somebody on the radio, whatever. Just let me know. And throw in a request as well. The email is easy. It's bernard@planetrock.com. Promised you some Bywater Call and When Rivers Meet, flying the flag for contemporary blues. So here they are. First, Bywater Call. This is Falls Away.

0: I've said it before, and I'll say it again. When Rivers Meet come to a venue near you, go see them. They're so good. That's a track called Did I Break the Law? Back to back with Bywater Call, Falls Away. The blues is alive and well. It lives here on this show on Planet Rock. It's Blues Power with me, Bernard Doherty. We're going to dig into the Blues Power vault again after this.
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Now, sometimes I get invited to the odd party, and I went along to the Rolling Stones launch party for their album Foreign Tongues out this week, and walked in, grabbed my cocktail, and there was a cool DJ in the corner playing some tunes, and just as I walked in the room, he played this. I thought, I've got to get it on the show. It's Black Magic, Joanne Shaw Taylor.

0: Now that rocks the house, doesn't it? I hope that rattled your windows. High Roller, Zach Schultz Gang, another band to see if they come to a venue near you. You're in for a good time. High octane punk blues. That's what it's all about when you go and see the Zach Schultz Gang. Well, we're going to wind you down a bit now. We're going to help you relax. Send you into the night with the Final Four Chill Out. Megamix, coming up next.
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0: Well, I'm out of here. Hope you enjoyed the tunes. This has been Bernard Dougherty with your weekly shot of blues power. I would stick around if I was you, because next Thursday night rocks the 70s is on the way next.
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17: The top stories this hour. Plans to release thousands of prisoners early across England and Wales have been paused. Andy Burnham's announced a freeze on the scheme, which was due to start in September to ease overcrowding in jails. Yesterday, it was revealed two men who killed a police officer could be among those freed. Mark Fairhurst from the Prison Officers Association thinks a review is right.
18: We must listen to the victims of crime. We've got a lot of worried people now who are fearful that come September, their perpetrator will be on the streets. This doesn't feel like justice to me. This is so, so wrong.
17: The Nighttime Industries Association has welcomed a cut to business rates for pubs in England. Clubs and live music venues will also benefit from the 20% discount, which will apply from next spring. A teenage girl and a woman in her 40s have died at a beach in Essex. A witness says they were cut off by the tide while on a sandbank at West Mersey yesterday. North Wales and the Upper Severn has become the first part of the UK to declare a drought this summer. It's after record dry conditions. The King and Queen have emerged from a TARDIS as the Commonwealth Games opening ceremony takes place in Glasgow. The city's hosting more than 3,000 athletes competing for 200 gold medals over the next 11 days. days. These people say it's a positive thing for the city.
1: You don't get it often, so I'm looking forward to it. It should be good.
3: There's a few people that have kind of brought it up in conversation, but I wouldn't say it's overly discussed.
11: I mean, it's great publicity for Glasgow. It puts Glasgow on the map, so I mean, it's really exciting times.
17: And a Harley Davidson motorcycle, once owned by Kevin Keegan, has sold for more than £35,000 at auction. The bespoke black and white painted bike, inspired by his time at Newcastle United, was sold just days after the football legend's death, aged 75. Some of the proceeds will go to a cancer charity. From Sky News, I'm Faye De Silva.
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19: And when we say Thursday Night Rocks the 70s, we mean it rocks the 70s.

Two of the biggest bands from that rather fine decade that we're celebrating between now and 10 o'clock. Hello, this is Mark Jeeves, Thursday Night Rocks the 70s on Planet Rock, Black Sabbath. And was it a song about Geezer's beard? Who knows, nib. And before that, Thin Lizzy and Jailbreak from one of their finest albums of that decade as well. And that's what we're doing between now and 10, celebrating the 1970s. ELO on the way, got some Bad Company, got some Small Faces coming up as well. And, well, what 70s show would be complete without The Quo?

0: It's a track taken from an album that I love. The music's good, don't get me wrong, but the album cover is absolutely fantastic. You can stare at it for ages. Proper LP cover, where you can just keep looking at it while you listen to the music. Beast of Burden, playing here on Planet Rock from 1978, taken from the Some Girls album. Status Quo before that, and Rain here on Planet Rock. Now, one of the big bands that made it, well, both as kind of rock artists, starting out as a sort of offshoot of The Move in the early 1970s, then became world-beating superstars, were the Electric Light Orchestra. And Jeff and his friends are on the way.
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Greg Allman and the Midnight Rider. What an absolutely fantastic song. ELO before that, Don't Bring Me Down, playing here on Thursday Night Rocks the 70s, with me, Mark Jeeves, looking back at a decade that had some really rather fabulous bands in. And some bands that you kind of go, as soon as you say the name, you say, well, that's a 60s band. Like Small Faces, 60s band. Well, yes, but they did also spill over into the early 1970s. And for me, I mean, the Small Faces, absolutely fantastic. Steve Marriott, a complete god. And this tune, probably one of the best.

0: It's a track taken from right at the end of the decade. Desolation Angels from Bad Company came out in 1979, and that's the track from it. It doesn't get played very much. It's particularly fine early in the morning. From around the same era, Queen, who had found their feet and found that they had a songwriting bass player as well. One of his tracks on the way.
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Thursday night rocks the 70s on Planet Rock. And there's a band that you cannot have a 70s show and then ignore them. Queen. Wonderful stuff. You're My Best Friend playing here on Planet Rock. John Deacon tune. A couple more to take us up to the late selection at 10. We're going to start off with a band who had a very successful 70s, moving into a very successful 80s as well. Foreigner.

0: So there we go for another hour of the greatest decade of all time for rock music anyway. I mean, you know, my humble opinion and all that, but it is Thursday Night Rocks the 70s. I'm Mark Jeeves. I'm going to be back at the weekend from the Steelhouse Festival. So if you're heading up the mountain, look forward to talking with you then. I'll also be back on your radio tomorrow morning from 10 o'clock from the Steelhouse Festival. So let's do that together, shall we? Speaking of 10 o'clock, there's the other one coming up in a minute, and then that's followed by some Guns N' Roses, Alice Cooper, all part of Steve Priestley's late selection.
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28: The top stories this hour. The Domestic Abuse Commissioners welcome the Prime Minister's pause in a plan to release prisoners early across England and Wales. Andy Burnham wants an urgent review of the scheme, which aims to free up jail spaces. Meanwhile, the new PM's announced a 20% cut in business rates for pubs. He says the move, which will also apply to clubs and live music venues, is a first step to help businesses. Gambling arcades and vape shops will see their business rate relief slashed to fund it. Mr. Burnham says pubs are important and he wants them to know the cavalry is coming.
29: I will be a defender for them. I will speak up for them and act. It's all about doing, isn't it? You know, I'm doing something today. It may not be everything that they're looking for, but sometimes the small things matter as well.
28: Southport killer Axel Ruda Cabana has been transferred to a high-security psychiatric hospital from prison. The Ministry of Justice says the move to Broadmoor will not impact his 52-year minimum sentence. A Jewish leader says missed opportunities to uncover the Manchester synagogue attack are disappointing. Mohammed Bashir has been jailed for at least 17 years over a plot targeting a defence base in Oxfordshire last year. Weeks after his arrest, his friend Jihad al-Shami carried out a fatal knife attack at the synagogue. Greater Manchester Police have apologised. Mark Levy heads the Jewish Representative Council.
0: It's not down to me to accept an apology on behalf of other people. What we need to speak about is the length and depth of the relationship that we have with the police force, and it is important that our community know that they've gone to extreme lengths to reassuring us so we can continue our lives as proud British Jews on a day-to-day basis.
28: A drought's been declared in North Wales and the Upper Severn. It's the first part of the UK to confirm that status this summer. And Manchester City have completed the signing of Elliot Anderson from Nottingham Forest in a deal worth £116 million. He moves to the Etihad on a five-year contract. From Sky News, I'm Faye De Silva.
1: The night is young and so are we. 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

Hope your Thursday's been a good one then. We are closing it out in style for the next 3 hours here on the Late Selection on Planet Rock with Alice Cooper there and Billion Dollar Babies. Of course, we were giving away tickets last week as Planet Rock's loudest ever summer continues to see the brilliant Hollywood Vampires. And tomorrow, your last chance this week to win tickets to see Marillion right here in the UK. More after this from Greta Van Fleet.

0: Dogs Den Moor and Hurricane, welcome to the Thursday night late selection. Steve Priestley here. This is Planet Rock. As we fly through another week, yes, the weekend is not too far away. And neither is some classic Deep Purple. Now, they're enjoying great success at the moment with their current album, Splat. You mentioned last week they played a great set as well at the Montreux Jazz Festival over in Switzerland, which went down a storm. But next, we go back into the vaults of 1971 with some very fine work from the band indeed.
1: In this weekend's long player, I, Mark Jeeves, continue my noble quest to find the greatest album side ever recorded. Contenders this week include...

0: player from Planet Rock this Sunday afternoon from 5, because the world turns better at 33 and a third.
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You're in Love from the epic Rat. Thursday night, Planet Rock and the Late Selection. Michael Golby, thanks for the shout-out last night. Steve, very appreciated. Keep up the fantastic work and music. I intend to, Michael. And yes, whenever I play Anthrax, I always think of you, Michael, because I know you're a massive fan. Nice to hear from you, mate. Hope you're having a good one in the truck tonight, wherever you may be. Steve at planetrock.com to get in touch. You want a shout-out? You want an after-midnight request on for later? A song choice? Maybe something you don't often get to hear on the radio. We've had some absolute crackers already this week, and I'm fully expecting you to raise the bar once again tonight in just over an hour. So look forward to hearing what you've got. This is Nickelback, Burn It to the Ground.

0: What a power ballad that is. 1974, Aerosmith and Seasons of Wither from their second album, Get Your Wings. Here on the Late Selection on Planet Rock and weighing in at almost 5 minutes, I reckon that pretty much classes as one of our long players. I know a man with plenty more of those, Mark Jeeves. 4 hours of them, Sunday evening from five.
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Some absolute bangers on tonight, as ever, on the Thursday Night Late Selection on Planet Rock with the Chillies. And tomorrow, our loudest ever summer continues. More hot tickets to be won through the rest of this summer and a final chance to win tickets to see Marillion live in the UK this autumn for 14 days. Just listen out for a song from Marillion sometime during the day tomorrow. When you hear it, email your name, your phone number, which venue you'd like to see them at, and where you're from to win@planetrock.com. You've got until the end of that hour to get your entry in, and it's a final chance tomorrow. So maybe those Marillion tickets have your name on it. Only one way to find out. Have us on from 6 in the morning with Paul on Breakfast.

0: We've got some Cheap Trick and Stevie Ray Vaughan on the way after our news update at 11. Hope you're enjoying it so far tonight. Plenty more of the good stuff to come. This is The Late Selection here on Planet Rock.
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17: The top stories this hour. The Prime Minister insists no prisoners will be let out as he announces a pause on an early release scheme. It was due to take effect from September in efforts to tackle overcrowding in jails in England and Wales. Justice Secretary Alex Norris explains the next steps.
18: We as ministers are looking at, you know, the aspects of the implementation of this policy as to who might leave and when they would leave, but crucially as well, what information victims have, what say victims have had in this, to say to them, okay, that if individuals did leave, what control measures would give you reassurance about your life?
17: The Nighttime Industries Association has welcomed a cut to business rates for pubs in England. Clubs and live music venues will also benefit from the 20% discount, which will apply from next spring. Andy Burnham's opening a new government headquarters in Manchester, known as Number 10 North, in a bid to shift power away from Westminster. The new Prime Minister says it will become the driving force behind the UK's economy. Southport killer Axel Rudakabana has been transferred from prison to a high-security psychiatric hospital. The Ministry of Justice has confirmed he's moved to Broadmoor, but insists it doesn't impact his 52-year minimum sentence. Drought has been declared in North Wales and the Upper Severn, the first part of the UK to make the announcement this summer. July is on course to become the driest on record in Wales for almost 190 years. Dr. Mike Rivington's a senior climate scientist and says there'll likely be an increase in wildfires as temperatures continue rising.
19: And I do have serious concerns for those people, fire and rescue services, are having to go out in very hot conditions to try and deal with these fires. And our research has shown that in the future, these sort of wildfires are going to become more frequent and more severe.
17: King Charles has put saving the planet's oceans at the heart of his Commonwealth Games opening ceremony speech. His Majesty called on the 3,000 athletes and billions of spectators worldwide to build a harmonious and durable future during the event in Glasgow. From Sky News, I'm Daisy Steele.
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Stevie Ray Vaughan, the one and only, caught in the crossfire on the late selection on Planet Rock. Well, already this week on the After Midnight Request, we've had Tia weighing in with some fantastic Queen and Good Company, celebrating Brian May's birthday just gone last weekend. We've had a bit of Bon Jovi from Dan, who's very excited to see them at Murrayfield in Edinburgh in just a few short weeks' time. So let's see what you've got tonight. Send your song choice to steve@planetrock.com. Why you'd like to hear it, if there's a story behind it, all the better. Double points. Looking forward to getting that on in just under an hour right here on The Late Selection with Skunk and Nancy.

Wolf Spain, I Like It Hot. Well, you're in the right country this summer, aren't you guys? It really is quite an amazing one so far. The late selection here on Planet Rock until

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getting the lead out Thursday night here on The Late Selection and Trampled Underfoot here on Planet Rock. My name's Steve Priestley. Now, Return to Dust recently did an amazing cover of Outkast's Hey Ya, Imagine. It really is very good indeed. But this is the follow-up. It's nice to have them back. This is called Sweet Escape.

0: Dix and Blue Collar Man, welcome. That's the way we do it here on The Late Selection. It's Planet Rock.
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David Lee Roth and Yankee Rose. The late selection here on Planet Rock. I'm Steve Priestley. School holidays now well and truly on then. The airports are rammed. The roads are busy. Perhaps you're off on your summer holidays very soon. Or just hanging out at home and enjoying the tunes tonight. Do let us know what you're up to around your place to steve@planetrock.com. Couple more to come before we get to our after midnight request for tonight. And this is the first of them, Queens of the Stone Age. A very welcome return because they haven't released anything since their album 3 years ago, In Time's New Roman. This is Easy Street on the Late Selection.

0: Another hour to go then here on our Thursday night late selection on Planet Rock, and we started with one of your song choices. If you've been in touch over the last few days, well, get ready, because it might just be one of yours after this.
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18: The top stories this hour. Andy Burnham's opening a new government headquarters in Manchester, known as Number 10 North, in a bid to shift power away from Westminster. The new Prime Minister will work from there for the first time later today. Meanwhile, plans to release thousands of prisoners early across England and Wales have been paused. Andy Burnham's announced a freeze on the scheme, which was due to start in September, to ease overcrowding in jails. Mark Fairhurst from the Prison Officers Association thinks a review is right.
19: We must listen to the victims of crime. We've got a lot of worried people now who are fearful that come September, their perpetrator will be on the street. This doesn't feel like justice to me. This is so, so wrong.
18: Southport killer Axel Rudakabana has been transferred to a high-security psychiatric hospital from prison. The Ministry of Justice says the move to Broadmoor will not impact his 52-year minimum sentence. A drought has been declared in North Wales and the Upper Severn. It's the first part of the UK to confirm that status this summer. The Commonwealth Games has officially launched in Glasgow with more than 250 gold medals up for grabs. The King and Queen had a starring role in last night's opening ceremony, emerging from a TARDIS at the start of the event. Around 3,000 athletes are involved in 10 sports over the next 10 days. Reigning light middleweight boxing champion Rosie Eccles has her sights set firmly on gold.
5: This is my third Games and my aim is to retain the title from the last one, you know, to come home with a gold medal, three medals. That's why I've come back and why I've stayed, obviously to represent Wales, but to bring another gold home, to stand on that podium with the Welsh anthem, that's what dreams are made of.
18: There was a spike in school absences the morning after England's World Cup win over Mexico. Thomas Tuchel suggested parents write an excuse for their children, and 8.7% of school sessions were missed following the 4 a.m. finish. From Sky News, I'm Daisy Steele.
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0: And welcome to a final hour of The Late Selection. I'm Steve Priestley. Well, again, after midnight requesting for the last one of the week tomorrow, or indeed any night next week, Tuesday to Friday, be my guest. Get in touch now to steve@planetrock.com with your song choice. Now, here's a woman of few words, which I applaud very much, because when the music choice is this good, who needs more talking? Hi, Steve. Could you play some Thin Lizzy? This is from Shirley Rowan. Enough of this nonsense, Shirley. Let's get it on.

Thanks very much to Shirley Roeth, Thin Lizzy for you, Shirley, and The Rocker. Hope you enjoyed. It's Steve at planetrock.com. If you'd like a final After Midnight request of the week tomorrow, the late selection Friday night, here as ever from 10 o'clock, and the most perfect entry point into the weekend you could imagine when the music's as good as this.

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1: 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And Subterranean Homesick Blues on the Late Selection on Planet Rock. So Steve Priestley here until one. If you'd like to get in touch, it's steve@planetrock.com. This is Green Lung.

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Bruce and I'm on fire. The late selection on Planet Rock. Just a reminder, we're here at the end of the weekend as well with the Sunday selection at 11 o'clock on Sunday nights to close out your weekend in style here on Planet Rock with me, Steve Priestley, and them, The Answer. Long live the Renegades. Amen to that.

Skinner and Cheese Day's gone. Wonderful stuff. 7 minutes of that on the late selection on Planet Rock. Long Players with Jeeves then, 5 o'clock Sunday night. Plenty more just like that. And U2's first full-length album of new music in 9 years is dropping later this year. They actually got the lead single out, Street of Dreams, a couple of weeks ago. But in the meantime, back to one of the best they ever recorded, in my humblish opinion anyway.

Lenny, the late selection on Planet Rock. Well, Murray's been doing a great job this week in for Wyatt, and the Shed of Rock will once again be open for operations Saturday and Sunday from 1 o'clock for the All Request Show. So if you'd like to get one in nice and early for the weekend, perhaps you've got plans, perhaps you haven't got a clue what you're doing. But either way, we'll get the perfect soundtrack on for you with Murray Saturday and Sunday from 1. 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This is Bruce Dickinson.

0: Not a bad way to finish then. The late selection on Planet Rock. Thanks for being here. Our final one of the week gets a run out tomorrow from 10 o'clock. So have a great Friday in the meantime. And we can look forward to the weekend together. We are through the night after the news here on Planet Rock.
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